All right. An alternate take of the three parts of Concierto de Aranjuez, which was written by Joaquin Rodrigo, actually wrote that in 1939 as a concerto for guitar and orchestra, and Gil and Miles picked it up and turned it into a real thing of beauty for 1960, 1959. Just an amazing record. Sketches of Spain, arranged and conducted by Gil Evans, with trumpet solos by Miles Davis. Okay, and let's see here. Give you the right information here. B and C, yeah. Part of it was recorded March 10th of 1960, and part of it November 15th of 1959. And these were all alternate takes of from the piece, including an alternate ending. Just gorgeous, absolutely. You can hear some of the kind of, I don't want to call them flubs, but there are places where maybe something is slightly out of tune, but it's worth having it anyway, and worth hearing it throughout. It's quite a bit different than the actual original released record. If we have time, we'll play some of that as well. Okay, let's tell you that this is your Jazz Oasis in high definition, Iowa's Jazz Station, 88.3 KCCK. And this is the Jazz Corner of the World. My name is Craig Kessler, special Monday night live edition. Tonight we're listening to examples of the great collaborations between Miles Davis and the great Gil Evans. And it's been a while since we've done this. Hope you're enjoying yourselves. And let's tell you that this is Jazz at 88.3 KCCK, also at 106.9 FM in Iowa City, Coralville, and North Liberty. 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And thanks for remembering Iowa's Jazz Station. Okay, up next here are a few selections, a few more from Porgy and Bess, the fine Columbia record from, well, again, recording dates are kind of all over the place because of overdub sessions and remakes, that sort of thing. But we're going to hear Oh Bess, Oh Where's My Bess from the Gershwins and Hayward. And let's see, this one is August 4th of 1958. And a slightly different group here for Gil Evans. We'll hear Miles on flugelhorn, Ernie Royal, Bernie Glau, Johnny Coles, and Louis Mucci on trumpets. Dick Hickson, Franks Rehack, Jimmy Cleveland, Joe Bennett on trombones, Willie Ruff, Julius Watkins, Gunther Schuller on French horns, Bill Barber tuba, Jerome Richardson, Romeo Penke on reeds, Cannonball Adderley on alto sax, Danny Bank on reeds, Paul Chambers bass, Jimmy Cobb drums. Again, August 4th of 1958. Here is Oh Bess, Oh Where's My Bess? And from there, we'll probably go to Prayer and Fisherman, Strawberry, and Devil Crab, all of those from the pens of Gershwins and Hayward. From Porgy and Bess, here is Miles Davis and Gil Evans doing Oh Bess, Oh Where's My Bess?

All right, two selections, two more from Porgy and Bess. We just heard "Oh Bess, Oh Where's My Bess" from Gershwin and Hayward, and a thing called "Prayer, Oh Dr. Jesus," Gershwin and Hayward, and those both from August 4th of 1958 with Cannonball Adderley in the group. Porgy and Bess. All right. And this is the Jazz Corner of the World. Craig Kessler with you. And we're here tonight for a special live Monday evening performance, since there was no Jazz Corner of the World to rebroadcast from Saturday because of the Iowa City Jazz Festival. And so we're doing a live Monday night here for you tonight. And this is Jazz at 88.3 KCCK, also at 106.9 FM in Iowa City, Coralville, and North Liberty. 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Okay, continuing with a few more from Porgy and Bess. Let's hear Fisherman, Strawberry, and Devil Crab, and My Man's Gone Now. Both of those as well from Gershwin, George Gershwin, Ira Gershwin, and D. Hayward. Okay. And let's see, the first thing we're going to hear is July 29th of 1958, and the second piece, My Man's Gone Now, will be from July 22nd of 1958. Similar personnel. Okay, from Porgy and Bess, here is Miles Davis and Gil Evans.

All right, three more from Porgy and Bess. We just heard It Ain't Necessarily So from the pens of Gershwin and Gershwin and Hayward. And right before that, My Man's Gone Now. Same George Gershwin, Ira Gershwin, and D. Hayward. And the same with the previous tune, same composers. Fisherman, Strawberry, and Devil Crab. All three of those from Porgy and Bess. Two of them were recorded July 29th of 58, and the middle one was recorded July 22nd of 58. All right, Porgy and Bess. I should give you the personnel here. Okay, Miles and Gil, Ernie Royal, Bernie Glau, Johnny Coles, Louis Mucci on trumpets, Dick Hickson, Frank Rehack, Jimmy Cleveland, Joe Bennett, all playing trombones, Willie Ruff, Julius Watkins, Gunther Schuller on French horns, Bill Barber tuba, Phil Bodner and Romeo Penke on reed instruments, Cannonball Adderley on alto sax, Danny Bank on alto and flute, Paul Chambers bass, Philly Joe Jones drums, and yeah, July 22nd of 58. Porgy and Bess, okay? And let's tell you that this is your Jazz Oasis in high definition. Iowa's Jazz Station, 88.3 KCCK, and you're listening to the Jazz Corner of the World. For tonight, it is live music because of the Jazz Festival that happened a couple of days ago on Saturday. And let's see, what can we tell you here? How about Iowa's Jazz Station presents Summer's Last Great Party, Jazz Under the Stars. It's four nights of outstanding music in one of Iowa's most scenic parks. This year, we present four groups who have never headlined in Knoll Ridge Park before. We lead off on August 6th with the Joey Schneblin Quartet. On August 13th, the Paul Lichty Jazz Orchestra. August 20th, the Vivian Shanley Quartet and KCCK's album and CD sale on that day. And we close on August 27th with Vandello. In each of the weeks, we will have young artists from the area high schools and colleges to open each concert. Okay, Jazz Under the Stars is supported by Niall and Lois Dusdiker, Brian and Marty Stoll, and Kirkwood Community College. All right, let's close out this second hour with one from Quiet Nights. This one we mentioned earlier, it's called Song Number One, co-written by Gil and Miles. And this one is, let's see here, let's get this right. Ernie Royal, Bernie Glau, Louis Mucci, Shorty Baker, all playing trumpets, J.J. Johnson, Frank Rehack on trombones, Ray Lange, Julius Watkins, Don Corrado on French horns, Bill Barber on tuba, Steve Lacey, soprano sax, Al Block, flute, Jerome Richardson, and Ray Beckenstein on reeds, as well as Bob Tricarico on bassoon, Garvin Bushell, bassoon and contrabassoon, Janet Putnam on harp, Paul Chambers bass, Jimmy Cobb on drums, Willie Bobo on bongos, and Elvin Jones percussion. Here is Song Number One.

All right, from the Quiet Night record of Miles Davis and Gil Evans, we heard song number one, co-written by Miles and Gil. And, let's see, that's August 13th of 1962. Mm-hmm. All right, and let's tell you that this is 50 years of All That Jazz, Jazz 88.3, KCCK, Cedar Rapids and Iowa City, streaming worldwide on the KCCK mobile app and at kcck.org. 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All right, let's continue with one that did not appear on the original record of Quiet Nights, but it is on the compact disc edition. It's a piece called The Time of the Barracudas, also co-written by Gil and Miles. And this will be a slightly different group, quite a bit different, actually, with Dick Leith on bass trombone, Richard Parisi on and Bill Hinshaw, Art Maba on French horns, Paul Horn on various flutes and tenor sax, Gene Cipriano on oboe and reed instruments, Fred Dutton on bassoon, Marjorie Call on harp, and Herbie Hancock on piano, Ron Carter bass, and Tony Williams on drums. This from two dates in October 9th and 10th of 1963. Again, the piece is called The Time of the Barracudas, from the Gil Evans CD and Miles Davis called Quiet Nights. All right, here we go to start this third hour of today's show.

All right, a very interesting collage of themes put together by Miles Davis and Gil Evans, all wrapped into one called The Time of the Barracudas. And that was recorded in Hollywood October 9th and 10th, 1963, with kind of an unusual group, Gil's group at the time, or at least the group that he used for this recording, was Dick Leith on bass trombone, Richard Parisi, Bill Hinshaw, and Art Maba on French horns, Paul Horn, various flutes, and Gene Cipriano, oboe, and alto flute. And let's see, Fred Dutton playing bassoon, and Marjorie Call on harp, and familiar names, Herbie Hancock on piano, Ron Carter on bass, and Tony Williams on drums. The Time of the Barracudas, as it appears as a previously unreleased track on the Quiet Nights record from Miles Davis and Gil Evans on Columbia. All right, let's see here. Let's tell you that this is the Jazz Corner of the World, and my name is Craig Kessler. Mighty happy to have you along. We're listening to some of the great collaborations between Miles Davis and Gil Evans. They made a number of records for Columbia that still stand out, to be sure. They were huge records when they were new. Everybody owned them. Everybody bought them. We're talking Sketches of Spain, Miles Ahead, Porgy and Bess, and then a few years later, Quiet Nights. Great stuff, great material. This is your Jazz Oasis in high definition, Iowa's Jazz Station, 88.3 KCCK. And I'm starting to get a little nervous and teary-eyed, not teary-eyed, but it's been a great 20 years here at KCCK, and that's coming to a close at the end of this week on Saturday's show. We'll be looking at Thelonious Monk, his Riverside years, on this coming Saturday's edition of the Jazz Corner of the World. And I believe that will be my last time, at least live. I know there'll be some archived shows that will play for a while after I'm gone. It's time to move on, and I'm feeling good about it, and I hope everybody's okay with it. And thank you, everyone, for tuning in and supporting me all these years. And we'll continue on right now with a song called, there are actually three versions of this that were all done at the time of Sketches of Spain. And one of the issues, the one we're going to hear actually, let's see. No, this is not the original issue. This is a slower tempo version of this song that originally was issued on the 1980 record called Directions, which was a two-record set that was populated with tunes that were previously unreleased from Miles Davis. That happened while he was on hiatus, if you will, Miles, from mid-70s up until late 1980. Anyway, Song of Our Country is the name of the piece. We're going to hear the slower version of that, and then we're going to move right into the full version of the piece called Saeta, longer than the original version on Sketches of Spain. Okay, here is Song of Our Country.

from the Sketches of Spain sessions. We heard Song of Our Country, the slower tempo version, and the full version of the master take of Saeta. Song of Our Country was previously unissued at the time, and Saeta is also issued here for the first time in its full length. Sketches of Spain, Gil Evans, Miles Davis. And this is the Jazz Corner of the World. Craig Kessler with you, and you're tuned to your Jazz Oasis in high definition. Iowa's Jazz Station, 88.3 KCCK. This evening, we're playing live a look at the great collaborations between Miles Davis and Gil Evans, mid to late 50s and into the early 60s with the Quiet Nights record. Hope you're enjoying yourselves. 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All right, let's see. Continuing on, we are going to hear a few selections from the Miles Ahead record, starting with the Dave Brubeck composition called The Duke, and then we'll hear a Ira Gershwin, Kurt Weill composition called My Ship, and if we have time in this segment, we'll hear Miles Ahead, the title track, co-written by Miles Davis and Gil Evans. These are all from various dates in May of 1957 for the Miles Ahead Columbia record. All right, here is The Duke.

All right, classic material from Miles Ahead, the first of these great collaboration recordings. We heard, The Duke, written by Dave Brubeck. And that one was recorded May 6th of 57. And then we heard My Ship, written by Ira Gershwin and Kurt Weill. And that one was from May 10th of 57. And then the title track to this record, Miles Ahead, co-written by Miles and Gill. And that one also was May 10th of 1957. Then we heard the wonderful Blues for Pablo, written by Gil Evans. What a great piece. And let's see, that one was recorded May 23rd of 1957. And similar personnel, I don't need to read it to you, except Lee Konitz is added on alto sax, and Art Taylor is the drummer on this one. Haven't heard his name yet tonight. Johnny Carisi also plays some trumpet on this, and while Miles is playing flugelhorn. Okay, and all those from Miles Ahead, or Miles Davis Plus 19, sometimes called. And let's tell you that this is the Jazz Corner of the World. My name is Craig Kessler, and you're tuned to Jazz at 88.3 KCCK, also at 106.9 FM in Iowa City, Coralville, and North Liberty. And I want to remind you that KCCK's concert calendar lists jazz and blues events in Iowa as well as major Midwest cities. When you're in the mood for live music around town or on the road, visit the concert calendar under the Events tab at kcck.org. All right, we're going to close out this third hour of today's show with a couple more from Porgy and Bess, the Columbia record. We'll squeeze in what we have time for. I think we'll hear Here Come de Honey Man, I Loves You, Porgy, and There's a Boat That's Leaving Soon for New York. Here we go.

All right, if there's one thing you can say about Gil Evans, above all else, what he does with a group or a section of bass clarinets is just mind-boggling. Well, there's pieces on Porgy and Bess and pieces on the Miles Ahead record. Wonderful. All right, we just heard the last three songs of the story. Here Come de Honey Man, and I Loves You, Porgy, and There's a Boat That's Leaving Soon for New York. Again, just amazing bass clarinets. All right, three from the Porgy and Bess record, all three of those co-written by Ira Gershwin and George Gershwin, and I believe his name is Dennis Hayward. I think that's it. At any rate, Porgy and Bess. All right, and this is the Jazz Corner of the World. My name is Craig Kessler. This evening, special live broadcast on a Monday night, we are listening to the great collaborations with Miles Davis and Gil Evans, between them, I should say. Wonderful chemistry there. And this is 50 years of all that jazz, Jazz 88.3, KCCK, Cedar Rapids, and Iowa City. 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All right, ever hear a great song on KCCK and miss the title? 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All right, one more hour to go here. I'd like to start this final hour with another Miles Davis-Gil Evans collaboration, although it's not really talked about on the liner notes for the record, and I'm not sure why. I actually asked Dave Holland about it years ago, the bass player from this recording, and he remembered that Gil had arrangements for everybody, but didn't know why the arrangements were not referred to in the liner notes. I know that Miles and Gil had no problems through their lives. They weren't, it wasn't like they were had a period of time where they weren't getting along. For some reason, the record label, Columbia, decided not to mention it in the liner note, and or maybe they didn't even know. But at any rate, it's another Stone collaboration between Miles and Gil, and the name of this great record is Fee to Kilimanjaro. It's basically the last studio record before Bitches Brew would come along in August of 1969 and kind of change the world and put the world of jazz on its ear. This is a quintet recording that features for the first time Dave Holland on bass and Chick Corea on piano, taking the place of Ron Carter on bass and Herbie Hancock on piano. The rest of the quintet is Miles on trumpet, Wayne Shorter on tenor, Tony Williams on drums. And this is a piece, it's credited, I believe, let's see what it says on the inside here. It's credited to Miles Davis, yes, and I think Gil's name should probably be in there, but it's not, and that's okay. And this one is September 24th of 1968, and Gil Evans, as you know, had a really strong affinity for the music of Jimi Hendrix and took several pieces of Jimmy's and kind of rearranged them, reimagined them, and made them into more of a Gil Evans-style piece. Well, this piece is basically The Wind Cries Mary, if you remember that one from Jimi Hendrix. He has sort of twisted that one around and comes up with Mademoiselle Mabry, or Miss Mabry, would become Betty Davis, would become the wife of Miles Davis. And she's pictured, actually, on the cover of this record, Fee to Kilimanjaro. Let's hear this selection, Mademoiselle Mabry with the quintet from Miles Davis. And the pen all over the place of Gil Evans on this piece.

from the masterpiece Columbia Miles Davis Quintet record, Fee to Kilimanjaro, we heard Mademoiselle Mabry, which even though the record credits Miles Davis as writing the piece, it has to be co-written by Gil Evans, who was completely enthralled with the music of Jimi Hendrix at the time. And Gil, he arranged it, although he's not mentioned anywhere in the liner notes, but there are places where it's talked about. At any rate, this is the first record of Miles Davis where Chick Corea and Dave Holland appear as piano and bass, taking the place of Herbie Hancock and Ron Carter. And again, Mademoiselle Mabry, Betty Davis, she would become known as. Yeah, she was married to Miles, I guess, for about 6 months or so during this time. At any rate, Fee to Kilimanjaro is that record, a wonderful Miles Davis record with work by Gil Evans. All right, let's tell you that this is the Jazz Corner of the World, and my name is Craig Kessler. You're tuned to 50 years of all that jazz. Jazz 88.3 KCCK, Cedar Rapids and Iowa City, streaming worldwide on the KCCK mobile app and at kcck.org. 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All right, tonight here we're giving you a live edition of the Jazz Corner of the World, and we're listening to some of the great collaborations between Miles Davis and the great Gil Evans. And let's continue on. Here is from the Quiet Nights record, one called Wait Till You See Her, and we'll hear a short version of Corcovado and Summer Night from Quiet Nights. Here is Miles Davis and Gil Evans.

0: play another one. T-O, but I want to hear that.
1: Miles always giving orders in the studio. Three more pieces from Quiet Nights from Miles Davis, arranged and conducted by Gil Evans. We heard the Rodgers and Hart standard, Wait Till You See Her. And we heard Antonio Carlos Jobim's standard, Corcovado. And lastly, the Warren and Dubin standard, Summer Night. And let's see, Wait Till You See Her was originally recorded August 13th of 1962. Corcovado was recorded July 27th of 62. And Summer Night was recorded on April 17th of 1963. The group on that last piece, Summer Night, was Miles on trumpet, George Coleman on tenor sax, Victor Feldman on piano, Ron Carter on bass, and Frank Butler on drums, the sort of known as the West Coast Quintet before Wayne Shorter joined, and Herbie Hancock would join the band next, and Tony Williams would join the band shortly thereafter, April 17th of 1963, Summer Night. Okay, and let's tell you that this is the Jazz Corner of the World. Craig Kessler with you. You are tuned to Jazz from Kirkwood Community College, Jazz 88.3 KCCK. Tonight we've been listening to some of the great collaborations between Miles Davis and Gil Evans. And I hope you've been enjoying yourselves. We've got about 20 more minutes here. And right now I'd like to play, takes number 8 and take number 9 of the piece called Falling Water, written by Gil Evans, played by Miles Davis and company, recorded sometime in 1960.

1973. I'm not quite sure exactly when, but these appear on the 6-disc box set of Miles Davis and Gil Evans called The Complete Columbia Studio Recordings. Falling Water, takes 8 and 9. Here they are.

piece written by classical composer Defaya. It's called Will of the Wisp, and that appears on Sketches of Spain. Let's see if I can find you a date for that. Yeah, that would be March 10th of 1960, a busy day in the studio on March 10th. All right, we heard Will of the Wisp, and right before that, two takes of, take 8 and take 9 of the Yelevens composition, Falling Water. Both of those versions quite different, and those appear on the big box set, 6-disc set called the Complete Columbia Studio Recordings of Miles Davis and Gil Evans. Okay, this is the Jazz Corner of the World. My name is Craig Kessler. You are tuned to jazz from Kirkwood Community College, Jazz 88.3, KCCK. And let's see what else I can tell you here. 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You save paper and postage, never have to worry about renewals again, and now that we are no longer receiving federal funding, sustainers are leading the way into our new future. Donate as a sustaining member and play it forward at kcck.org. All right, we're going to close things out with a few tracks from Miles Ahead. We'll hear a piece written by pianist Ahmad Jamal called New Rumba, and then we'll hear part of a medley that they call The Meaning of the Blues. And we'll see how far we can get. Okay. Again, from Miles Ahead, here is Miles Davis and Gil Evans.

All right. Thanks, everyone, for tuning in. We're going to have to move aside now. Craig Kessler with you for the Jazz Corner of the World, and I'll see you again on Saturday for what appears to be my final show. I'll be looking at Thelonious Monk on Riverside Records. Don't miss it. And thanks again for tuning in every week, week after week. I've enjoyed myself thoroughly, and I hope you have too. And we'll talk to you next time. Take care, everybody.

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I'm Hollis Monroe. It's time for Jazz Masters.

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Iowa's Jazz Station 88.3 KCCK. Continuing to celebrate the birthday of the gentleman referred to by Duke Ellington as not only the world's greatest drummer, but also the world's greatest musician. Louis Belson, born on this date. Born Luigi Paolino Alfredo Francesco Antonio Balassone on this date in 1924. With us till 2009, he expressed himself on the drums since the age of three. By 15, he was pioneering the double bass drum setup, and 2 years later triumphed over 40,000 drummers to win the Gene Krupa Drumming Contest. Louis and his quintet recorded there as part of that wonderful Jazz Cruise series about the Sovereign of the Seas back in 1994. Louis Belson leading from the drum set, Bobby Shue on trumpet, George Young on tenor, Willie Pickens at the piano, Keeter Betts on the bass for Blowin' the Blues Away. And we kicked it off with one from the Sonny Clark Trio, recorded in 1957. Sonny Clark at the piano, Paul Chambers on the bass, Philly Joe Jones on the drums for Bebop. KCCK is Iowa's Jazz Station, locally owned and operated and always commercial free. 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More Jazz Masters headed your way after a quick look at the forecast. After a mostly sunny afternoon, tonight mostly clear skies and an overnight low of 62. Tomorrow mostly sunny with a high of 86. Wednesday, mostly sunny skies and a high of 88. Thursday, a chance of showers and thunderstorms and a high of 86. And Friday, a chance of showers and thunderstorms and a high of 84 degrees. The record high today, we hit 110 on this date in 1911. Normal average high is around 83 degrees.

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1: 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Recorded live at Newport on this date in 1958, Horace Silver, live at Newport. And that was his piece, Tippin'. Louis Smith on trumpet, Junior Cook on tenor sax, Horace Silver at the piano keyboard, Gene Taylor on the bass, Hey Louis Hayes on the drums. I'm Hollis Monroe. Thank you so much for joining us for our Jazz Masters. You know, there's no afternoon slump on Iowa's Jazz Station. Mr. Ron Atkins keeps you energized with great music right up until quitting time, and he'll inject some soul into your drive home with Funk at 5, too. 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

All that jazz from Kirkwood Community College, Jazz 88.3 KCCK. Stan Getz recorded live at the Café Montmartre in Copenhagen on this date in 1987 for MRC. Stan Getz on tenor sax, Kenny Barron piano, Rufus Reed on the bass, Victor Lewis on the drums on Green Dolphin Street. Ever hear a great song on KCCK but you missed the title? Well, KCCK's playlist is posted on our website, updated every few minutes and fully searchable. 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

0: guest Tamir Hendelman and vocalist Tierney Sutton's CD Spring honors the season that Tierney views as a metaphor for hope and renewal, a perfect focus for our unsettling times. Tierney's talents have enhanced a variety of ensembles and recordings to which her 9 Grammy nominations attest, but recording a duo CD is a first for her. Tamir has also worked in many different settings, with artists as diverse as Paul McCartney and Benny Golson, and everyone in between. Tamir and Tierney have enjoyed a long musical partnership, and creating Spring was an opportunity to celebrate their collaboration and enjoy the creative freedom and flexibility a duo affords. I talked to Tamir Hendelman from Tierney's alma mater, Wesleyan University, before their teaching activities that day and their performance that night. I'm Judy Carmichael, and this is Jazz Inspired. I tried to find the year that I interviewed Tierney, and I couldn't, but I think I had her on the show 20 years ago, right in the beginning. And I heard her in New York, and she had her the Tierney Band, and she made a big deal about talking about the band, that she wasn't a singer with a band, it was a band. And so I've always thought of her that way. So when I got this, I was so delighted to hear her in this setting and to get to hear you, because for me, it's two equals having a conversation. It isn't somebody accompanying, it isn't that kind of thing. And as you've commented, she uses her voice as an instrument, as well as being a great deliverer of lyrics and the story. So I want you to talk about that, because that was a delight for me. I love the CD, but also hearing this different setting, and I have a soft spot for duos. Mm. I love duos.
1: Mm-hmm. You know, I think about that duo between Bobby McFerrin and Chick Corea, that great album Play. And one of the first jazz musicians I heard growing up in Israel before I left to go to the U.S. was Bobby McFerrin solo. And for him to get the whole audience singing Ave Maria, to solo over a blues, to sing the bass notes and sing the harmony and sing the melody. And it kind of got me to this idea that as a musician, you can use your voice to communicate your ideas. I often write songs. I'd be jogging and recording myself in a voice memo and then come down and transcribe. And I have little shortcuts to, like, what harmony was I implying by that arpeggio and things like that. So I always felt close to vocalists, maybe because that was some of the first jazz that I heard. I also heard the Swingle Singers in Israel. They came and did a whole Bach meets jazz, meets bassy kind of thing. And when Tierney and I first met, there was a time when I came back to LA after Eastman, and I knew that I wanted to get out there and play. I wanted to have my own trio, but I also wanted a gig. I wanted a place where I could play with vocalists. And I'd heard one of our other dear friends, Kathy Siegel Garcia, who's a wonderful vocalist in California. And I told Kathy, listen, let's get together. Let's play through some songs and I will find us a place to play. That led to a gig at a restaurant that had jazz vocalists and pianists do 3 sets a night. And I got to play there with Stephanie Haynes, with Tierney, with Sandra Booker, with Kathy, with a horn player named Harold Bennett. That's how I met my wife, Sherry Lucetti, who was a guest bassist. And when these vocalists would come in, they would bring in a book, giant book of charts. They would say, let's do number 356. Oh, what is that? Oh, that's my shining hour in E flat. Great. I've never played that tune before. Let's get to know how that sounds.
0: But, I hear you, yeah. Brother.
1: And Tierney and I, you know, started doing a couple of things. She was playing with the Tierney Sutton Band that she'd recently formed. But we did a couple of duo things, and I would just kind of get to know her. And she was auditioning for it was either the Thelonious Monk or the Sarah Vaughan vocal competition. And I did this arrangement for her on Cherokee, And she said, okay, make me something different. Let's, you know how the bridge modulates? Let's modulate it a few extra times. You know, let's, so again, it's that acrobatic sense of, let's really have some fun with this. Let's create something and let's feed off of each other.

0: My guest, pianist Tamir Hendelman and vocalist Journey Sutton on Double Rainbow from their CD, Spring.
1: One of the things I like to do as an arranger is take a tune that already has all these wonderful kernels, these seeds of ideas, and germinate them in other places. You know, so let's take the last two bars of the bridge and create this whole fiesta in the beginning that goes through five different keys and introduces this motif in a way that you didn't hear. And I think for me, you know, my first love was harmony. Well, maybe my first love was color, because I was walking down the street in Tel Aviv and this guy was demonstrating the electric organ at a store, and my ears perked up right away because he sounded like a whole orchestra. And at the time, I also remember there was this Casio keyboard that spit out notation. So you could put a tempo, start playing it, and almost like the little tape from an adding machine, the score would come out, the little melody would come out. So I was always fascinated by that. But then growing up in Israel, I was listening to songs on the radio. I was listening to even a theme of Sesame Street as a 10-year-old or 12-year-old. The Israeli theme for that sounds like a Jabim song that goes through like six different modulations. And I was like, what are those chords? So I wrote the TV station. I said, I need to know what these chords are. And the composer, who's a well-known singer-songwriter, sent me the music.
0: Oh, so, that's fantastic.
1: Well, like 30 years later, I met him for coffee and thanked him for that. But the thing is, a lot of the Israeli musicians spent a couple of years in Brazil. You know, when you finish high school right before you go to the army, mandatory service, you go off and you find yourself. And they went to Brazil in the 60s and 70s, and they brought back that harmony with them. So that's how I first fell in love with Brazilian harmony, is hearing Israeli songwriters like Mati Kaspi, who just passed away, great songwriter, and you're hearing these cool modulations. And so that, I don't know, it's something about that. And then, you know how it is, like, one thing gets you, maybe the harmony, and then later you go, oh, that's actually a beautiful melody in this song. And then later, a few years later, it's like, oh, listen to those lyrics. And in a funny way, yeah. I think Tierney had a similar evolution when she first started. She was drawn to the instrumental pyrotechnics, to, you know, she did an album called Unsung Heroes earlier on. But only later on, when she got that wonderful relationship with the Bergmans, Alan and Marilyn Bergman, who were kind of her mentors and her adopted parents. And she was their demo singer for 25 years. And she got more into like him asking her, can you interpret this lyric, like thinking about from this viewpoint of that character? And so I think in a funny way, we've both evolved to pay more attention to the lyrics, more attention to each other's expression through the lyrics, etc.

0: My guest, pianist Tamir Hendelman with vocalist Tierney Sutton from their CD Spring. I'm Judy Carmichael, and this is Jazz Inspired. One of my goals with this show is to make people listen better and know what artists are thinking, but also pursue their own creativity. And you just express this so beautifully because it's like in a fairy tale where they're going through the woods and they think, ooh, I'm going to go that way. Ooh, I'm going to go that. And those, all kids are like that. And somehow lots of adults lose that excitement of discovery and just going with it and falling off a cliff and thinking, yep, that didn't work. Let's try it over there or something. I love that. I love that whole feeling of it. And you mentioned Stan Getz and Kenny Barron and Rufus Reed. You sent me a wonderful... Rufus was the first person I met, my first friend in New York when I came to New York. So Rufus, in fact, he came, it was great. Rufus, you know, he's a big bear of a man, came to, I was playing Dizzy's and he walked into the dressing room and said hello and all the guys, you know him and things like that. And he goes, where's Judy? That's my daughter. And they're like, what? It's a great moment. How do you know Rufus Reed? Oh, you know, geez. It was really funny. So talk about, I loved you talking about how that gave you insight, listening to them, of how to a horn and piano play mm-hmm. together, because I love it. And I loved, and coming back just in a little bit of a reference, that you wanted to get a gig where you would play with singers. A lot of people don't really want to accompany. It's kind of their fallback. I'm stuck with accompanying. I want to be it all about me. So I loved, that gives me insight into who you are. You love that thought of playing with someone in that way. So talk about Stan Getz and Kenny Barron.
1: So some of my favorite Stan Getz is late Stan Getz, and specifically him with Kenny. I just think they had such a telepathic communication. And that classic album, I remember when it came out, People Time, which is a wonderful duo album. It was just one album, but then later, just a few years ago, it was released as a 6-CD set, all their live sets from the great club Jazz Hus Montmartre in Copenhagen, legendary place. And you think about all the great saxophonists like Dexter Gordon, who kind of, quote-unquote, emigrated there or lived there for a while, and that European scene. And I'd been to that club once with Jeff Hamilton's trio and once as a solo to do a Monk and Ellington program. And there's something really special in the air. It's like you can feel the ancestors. You can smell the smoke of Dexter Gordon's cigarette. You know, it's that kind of a thing. But, you know, at the same time that Kenny did the duo recording, he was also performing as a quartet. And there's some great YouTubes of the quartet in Europe with those folks. And there's a track, Stella by Starlight, one of my favorite standards. And it's like a 12-minute track. And man, I would just sing along with Stan's solo and then with Kenny's solo and transcribe the whole thing and try to get into the way that their story evolved in that. It's an incredible track. Like the whole quartet just kind of moves in and out like a heartbeat, you know, just the way that they feel each other and react to each other.

0: talk about Waters of March, because that is a song that has been recorded, I don't even know how many times, but a lot. It seems like everybody's recorded that tune. And to approach it so differently, I love this track. Oh. It's very interesting and involving. Mm. It really pulls you in. Yeah. So how does one approach a song like this that's been recorded so many
1: times?
0: This
1: one was Judy's baby. She came up with this idea, and she was imagining little raindrops, little water drops falling. But I have my own association with the Waters of March. I had visited a friend in Utah, and we went on a hike in the middle of March, and it was just the stormiest day, and you could see where this ski lift had completely torn itself from the mountain because of the wind, and the water was dripping from the waterfalls, but it was almost dripping up because of the wind. And I was like, man, this is so elemental. Maybe that's what he was talking about, the Waters of March. It's not a pleasant little spring scene. And the story with Jabim is that he was building this house in the woods or something, and all these things were going wrong. The truck was getting stuck in the mud and all these different things. And he used all the images and all the feelings and the bird and the road. He used all these images in his song. And I think Gene Lees wrote the lyrics in English. But this song, and I remember that Otumaro and Katina had this wonderful arrangement that they completely reinvented the song in another way. But for Tierney, her history with this song is that when she was in her 20s or 30s, she thought, I'm going to memorize this song and I'm going to perform it. Because most singers do it with the lyrics in front of them. You see them at shows and they haven't got the lyrics memorized.
0: Really?
1: A lot of people do that because the lyrics are just completely stream of consciousness. It's just a long list of things. I'm going to pull it up because it's an amazing list of objects and images and all that. I'm just going to read you a little bit of the lyrics of this song. A stick, a stone, I'm going to jump around. A sliver of glass, it's life, it's the sun, it is night, it is death, it's a trap, it's a gun. I mean, those are not your typical Johnny Mercer, let's rhyme a couple of things.
0: It's not. Right. That's not Johnny Mars. Maybe Hoagy Carmichael. Right. I mean, what are you doing?
1: So the point is, she decided, okay, I'm going to finally memorize this, you know, 20, 30 years after I first tried, I'm going to finally memorize this song.
0: Yay, Tierney.
1: Took her a couple of years, but she did it. And she said, this is her Diane Nyad moment. You know, Diane Nyad, the great swimmer.
0: Oh, yeah, from, of course.
1: From Cuba to Key West or whatever.
0: Her Diane Nyad moment. That is hilarious.
1: You know, she said she tried it in her 20s and 30s. Didn't quite work out, but in her 60s, she finally managed to do it.

a stone. It's the end of the road. It's the rest of the stump. It's a little alone. It's a sliver of glass. It is life. It's the sun. It is night. It is death. It's

0: 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No gift is too small, and we very much appreciate you. 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I'm talking with my guest, pianist-composer Tamir Hendelman, about his new duo CD with vocalist Tierney Sutton and the challenge singers have with Jobim's Waters of March. Tierney decided to finally memorize the lyric, and the difficulty of that endeavor inspired her to call it her Diane Nyad moment, referring to the long-distance swimmer who at 64 swam from Havana, Cuba to Key West, Florida. I love you telling me this because I'm a new singer, so I'm not attacking things like that. You know, I'm a storyteller and I'm not trying to do, you know, something like that. I'm doing Deed I Do.
1: Of course.
0: You know?
1: So, for sure.
0: But I just had Nina Clark, who's a fabulous British singer, say that she was terrible at list songs, which
1: is
0: exactly
1: what, it is.
0: What you're talking about. And I thought, it never even occurred to me, but that's because I'd never sing a song like that, so I never had to deal with that.
1: Yeah.
0: But I love her Diane Nyad moment.
1: Well, you know, the other list song on this recording is Spring, Spring, Spring. And she...
0: Now that is an amazing song. I didn't know that song.
1: Right.
0: So talk about this. This really got... Yeah. I loved it.
1: Well, Johnny Mercer was Alan Bergman's mentor. And Alan, one day when Tierney told him that we're doing a spring CD, he asked her, have you ever heard of this Spring, Spring, Spring? And Alan and Marilyn were seated in their little study across from each other. And they were in their 90s. And she was having some memory issues and things like that. But as soon as they began ping-ponging back and forth the lyrics and the rhymes, which is an endless, funny rhyme about all the animals of the forest and spring, spring, spring, you know, they knew it by heart. It was just like an encyclopedia of clever rhymes about animals.
0: Yeah. Yeah. I was also impressed with Tierney's really going low. You know, I was sort of singing along with her. I thought, I didn't know she could go down in my territory.
1: Right.
0: You know? Because it keeps jumping back and forth.
1: Yes.
0: It's very impressive. I loved it. I loved it.
1: Yeah.
2: Oh, the barnyard is busy in a regular tizzy, and the obvious reason is because of the season. My nature's lyrical in her yearly miracle. Spring, spring, spring. Oh, the henfolk are hatching while

industrious beaver puts it down to spring fever. And there's no antelope who feels like he cantaloupe in spring, spring, spring. Each cocoon has a tenant, so they hung out a pin.

0: sent me one of my all-time favorite recordings, Here's to Life, because whenever I need something to bring me home, I call it. I talked to Mike Renzi. I don't know if you ever knew Mike Renzi, the great piano player who's Tony's accompanist and all these things. And I'm fascinated, obviously, by inspiration, but also by people who can play so differently that have the same inspirations. It's interesting what inspires people and what we all do with that information. Yes. And so he and I were talking during the pandemic. We called each other every week to sort of keep each other. What are you working on? What are you working on? You know, that thing. Yeah. And we're both huge fans, or he was, the late Mike Renzi, of the Jobim Sinatra, because I would talk about something that just sort of put me in the right mood. Right. But also Here's to Life, because I think of this as kind of Shirley's answer to Frank's, I did it my way, you know, which is really macho and no matter what, man, I'm a man and I did it my way. And hers is this sensual, beautiful, here's to life, no matter what. Mm-hmm. And this track, I was so pleased that this is one that touches you too. Oh. Talk about this.
1: Well, okay. One of the first vocalists who I performed with was a wonderful singer from the Boston area named Rebecca Paris. And she was a real Shirley Horn fan and Sarah fan. And I totally got the feeling of kind of savoring life, living life, and that really, really living those lyrics. You know, a lot of these lyrics of these songs are things that we can aspire to as people. If you live those life lessons and you really, you know, remember each person that you met and you, I mean, whatever, these are very inspiring lyrics.
2: No complaints.

I had my share. I drank my fill. And even though I'm satisfied, I'm hungry still.

0: Shirley, I got to hear her at the Cine Grill at the Roosevelt Hotel in LA. Oh, what a performer. And the tempos, the slow tempos that she would do. There was a joke about Shirley. How does Shirley Horn count a ballad? And the answer is one and.
1: Yeah, well, that's a real musician's joke.
0: But I mean, her flexibility with time, you know, it's Joao Gilberto also had that, you know, where his guitar rhythm was so on, but his rhythm was so laid back. It's like you're already like 3 measures behind, but I know it's like Carmen McRae.
1: Oh, yeah.
0: Carmen McRae, another example of somebody that's really elastic with time. And I think Shirley, growing up where she did, I just think that she was really into some of the people that are really orchestral, like Earl Garner, like, you know, like those big, thick voicings. And ears, that's so delicious. It's like Ravel up there, 11s, with those upper triads. And people don't really talk about that. But she had these beautiful two-handed voicings, and she would color. She even, there's a great album that I love that she did with Carmen McRae that was Dedicated to You, was the name of the album. And it was Carmen's tribute to Sarah Vaughan. And she chose Shirley as the pianist.

0: A 1991 recording of Carmen McRae with Shirley Horn on piano, from Carmen's tribute to Sarah Vaughan. I'm Judy Carmichael, and this is Jazz Inspired. I got to hear Sarah Vaughan speaking of slow tempos. I knew Sarah, and she was a great friend, and I got to hear her play a lot, and I saw her a couple times with new piano players that she was sort of trying out. And her thing was to choose a agonizingly slow tempo.
1: I love that.
0: See what would happen.
1: That's good.
0: And it would be that kind of Shirley, you know, Shirley Horn tempo. And I watched some people crash and burn,
1: for sure.
0: You know, because it would be like, you know, the thing when Harold Jones was there and it's like he's lifting up to then like do the brushes, but the arm's still up in the air before it comes down.
1: Right.
0: It's sort of like the one hand kind of thing. And people who can make that happen, though, like you say, it's... You're relaxed with it because they're relaxed with it.
1: Yeah.
0: That, you know, somebody like a Shirley Horn or a Sarah Vaughan, people who really love those tempos and can carry it off because it ain't
1: you
0: easy.
1: Know, yeah, you're right. It reminds me about a couple of things. One is that thing we didn't talk about is Shirley Horn's group to play those rubato ballad tempos where it really is. Every beat is a different length. And yet they made it feel so natural.
0: It's wonderful. Mm. This was so much fun and a killing piano solo on this, boy. I was really into this track.
1: Gosh.
0: I was like, whoa, you know, we're going wild here. This was really jumped out at me. So this recording this and how you put this one together, because it was really fun.
1: Well, so during the pandemic, I started the online concert series every Saturday night, kind of Tamir from home. And we were all distance, of course, but then eventually I was like, well, I got to have some guests. So I brought in John Clayton. I brought in Terrell Stafford doing it online. I said, Tierney, why don't you come by? We'll wear masks, whatever we need to do, and let's start something. And this one person said, I'd like you guys to record It's Wonderful. And I'm not sure if the idea came from him or from Tierney, but it basically became something inspired by Count Basie, by Sammy Nestico, by Ella's arrangement. I think maybe it was Nelson Riddle. I'm trying to remember who it was that came up with that big band arrangement that she did where she has all these French lyrics, C'est magnifique, all those things. And so we basically created a little two-person reduction of that. And we were about to record it, and we had only like a half an hour left. And Tierney had put her curling iron in my bathroom. Now, I don't really know much about curling irons. This thing was unplugged. I was like, let me just move this thing. And I'm like, ouch, this is really hot. So I'm putting my finger.
0: Oh my God.
1: So I'm putting my finger underwater. I'm like, I think we're going to be okay. Let's do a take. So we recorded.
0: Oh my God, it's hurting my hands in empathy.
1: I know.
0: This is awful.
1: So we did a take. And I'm like, Tierney, I think we almost got it. Let me cool my hand one more time, and then we'll do the take.
0: So
1: the point is...
0: This is awful.
1: The point is my fingers are completely healed right now. Everything is totally fine. But it just shows you do whatever you need to do to get done.

0: This has been a delight. Thank you so much. And thanks for this beautiful CD and making me think about spring. And we're here with all this positivity and the hope that you were talking and the beauty. I really loved meeting you. Thank you so much.
1: It was so wonderful. Really, really enjoyed it.
0: Thank you. You've been listening to my conversation with Tamir Hendelman. I hope you'll join me next time when I talk with another creative person about how jazz inspires their life and work. I'm Judy Carmichael, the host and producer of Jazz Inspired. 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

This is Jazz Happening Now. I'm Jeff Hanley. In our hour together this week, I hope to get to 10, maybe 11 pieces of new music from today's living jazz musicians. In those selections, we'll hear some new composers and some of the music's greats, like Jobim and Ellington, Carla Bley, and Willie the Lion Smith. Two of today's most consequential singers, and several top-shelf instrumentalists. Ready to hear what's happening right now in jazz? Then let's do this. Off the Jump, a meeting of two musical geniuses, Duke Ellington and Cecile McLaurin-Salvant. The three-time Grammy winner and MacArthur Fellow delivers her very first orchestral album, 10 songs she calls not merely beautiful, but crucial to me. Cecile is performing here with the Dutch Metropole Orchest under Jules Buckley in gorgeous cinematic new arrangements by Darcy James Argue. Her selection moves from Sondheim to Kurt Weill and Bertolt Brecht to Michel Legrand, a pair of her own original songs, and this one by Ellington and Strayhorn. Cecile McLaurin-Salvant's new record, With Every Breath I Take, was 4 years in the making. And we start this week with Sophisticated Lady. 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

That's our first set this week on Jazz Happening Now, wrapping up with Walter Smith III and his very new Twio Volume 2 release. That was Carla Bley's Lawns, performed by tenor saxophonist Walter Smith III with his longtime friend and high school buddy Kendrick Scott on drums and Joe Sanders on bass. Before that, vibraphonist Stefan Harris reimagining Willie the Lion Smith's Echoes of Spring, a very modern interpretation of the stride pianist's work from Stefan Harris and his album Legacy Dances. Along with Stefan, you heard Christian Sands on piano, Desron Douglas on bass, and Terry and Gully on drums on something Stefan calls Echoes of the Lion. Jeff Rupert from Florida is back with a beautiful version of Spring Can Really Hang You Up the Most. We found that one on Jeff Rupert's newest quartet album called Sea Spell. The quartet is Jeff on tenor sax, Richard Drexler on piano, the bassist Ben Kramer, the drummer Marty Morell. And before that, we began the show this week with Cecile McLaurin-Salvant and the Netherlands Metropole Orkest performing Sophisticated Lady. The orchestra is directed by Jules Buckley, that arrangement from Darcy James Argue, sung by Cecile McLaurin-Salvant on her very new album, With Every Breath I Take. I'm Jeff Hanley. 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

something very different to start off our second set this week of Jazz Happening Now. Guitarist Bill Frisell with bassist Skúli Sverrisson. For All Your Flowers is the name of this rare release from Icelandic bassist and composer Skúli Sverrisson and American guitarist Bill Frisell. 10 beautiful tunes, including this one called Behind the Mountain, written by Skúli, and performed for you by Bill and Skúli on Jazz Happening Now.

making his Jazz Happening Now debut. That's Welsh pianist Joe Webb. The record is called Neath Beat. That was Mellow Tony. Will Sack on bass, Sam Jessen on drums, with pianist Joe Webb. Ein Inserto led the WDR Big Band right before that on a tune she wrote for Sean Jones called Mr. Jones and Company. Sean Jones is the featured guest and trumpeter on the record Jagged Edges, Elegant Lines. The WDR Big Band, led by Ein Inserto, she wrote that tune for Sean Jones, Mr. Jones and Company. And bassist Schoolie Svarason with guitarist Bill Frisell on one of Schoolie's tunes called Behind the Mountain. We started our set with that duet from the album called For All Your Flowers. I'm Jeff Hanley. 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

Guitarist Doug McDonald grew up in L.A.'s South Central, and he's paying tribute to his neighborhood with a brand new album called Straight Ahead, Tribute to South Central. The guitarist has Wayne Cobham playing trumpet, flugelhorn, and flugelbone on this record. The keyboardist is Richard Turner Jr. on bass, Del Atkins, the drummer Ronnie Kaufman, and percussionist Eric McCain. This is Jobim's Captain Bacardi to start off our final set this week, played just for you by guitarist Doug McDonald and his band on Jazz Happening Now.

Last Stop Chicago for this week's Jazz Happening Now. That was the CEO of Afar Music and a very talented jazz pianist named Richard Johnson. With his all-Chicago crew, Alyssa Allgood, Greg Tardy, Jeremy Betcher, and Greg Artree, they finished this week's show with East of the Sun. Singer Nicole Zoraitis right before that with a new album, multi-part record called The Devil I Knew. That's her tune, Won't Make It Out Alive. Christian McBride, Gilad Hexelman, Donnie McCaslin, and Larry Goldings backing up pianist and singer Nicole Zoraitis. Steve Wilson with the Enduring Sonnets record, not a standards album, but a memory album. Some of his favorite tunes, like that one from Eliana Elias called A Volta. Steve doubled on alto sax and flutes on that with Joe Locke, Rini Rosnes, the pianist who did the arranging, Jay Anderson on bass, and Kendrick Scott on drums. And Doug McDonald started it off with Captain Bacardi back at the beginning of our last set. That's Jazz Happening Now. I'll see you next time right here on your local public radio.

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Good morning. I'm Bob Nodjox, and it's time for Gentle Jazz.

This is Gentle Jazz coming to you from KCCK 88.3. I'm Bob Nodjoxon. That piece of music was a real classic. Julian Cannonball Adderley, alto saxophone. Miles Davis on trumpet. Hank Jones on piano. Sam Jones on bass and Art Blakey on drums, 1958. This is Iowa's Jazz Station, and we continue with a little music from Bill Charlotte, the fine pianist, along with his mother, Sandy Stewart, who had a singing career of her own in the late 50s, early 60s. And this is The Boy Next Door on 88.3 KCCK.

0: This is Iowa's Jazz Station, 88.3 KCCK. You just heard Sandy Stewart along with her son, Bill Charlotte, the fine pianist, and The Boy Next Door from an album from 2005. Here's Herb Jeffries with the Karen Hernandez Trio. This done in 1989, near the end of his career, as a matter of fact. He's going to do a nice Duke Ellington song called Satin Doll. And I don't know how many of you might remember that Herb Jeffries was the first black cowboy in a movie western way back in the 1930s. But he has great voice and Satin Doll, followed by Jay Hogard and Kenny Burrell on 88.3 KCCK.
1: Cigarette holder, she wigs me over her shoulder.

It's All That Jazz from Kirkwood Community College, 88.3 KCCK, 106.9 Iowa City in Coralville. I'm Bob Nodjox. This is Gentle Jazz. And that was Rebecca Kilgore. And One More Time to Say Goodbye with David Evans on tenor, Tom Wakeling on bass, Randy Porter on piano. Jay Hogard, the vibraphonist, really fine one, early recording by him, 1992, My One and Only Love, and solo, as a matter of fact. Let's continue along now. Here's music from Dr. Ted Borodovsky, who plays clarinet, and Todd Hill on piano, with Andy Brown, Jim Wall, Dean Hughes supporting an album which is called Remember the Music. We'll remember this one, of course, Over the Rainbow on 88.3. KCCK.

It's All That Jazz from Kirkwood Community College, 88.3 KCCK. An unusual piece from Al Naylor, King Oliver Meets Monk, from an album called Legacy from 2011. And Ben Baker was the pianist, Nolan Schrader, the saxophonist, Scott Barnum on bass, and Dave Teedy on drum. Of course, Al Naylor is the trumpeter. Just before that, a bit of Mildred Bailey, 1939, with Benny Goodman's orchestra and Darn That Dream. Some good stuff from Mildred and Benny. And the clarinetist before that was Dr. Ted Borodowski, along with Todd Hill on piano, in a nice version of Over the Rainbow from their Southern Jazz album, Remember the Music. Here's the Kevin Hayes Trio. Kevin Hayes with Doug Weiss on bass, Bill Stewart on drums, and this is a piece that Hayes wrote himself called Loving You on 88.3, KCCK, and Gentle Jazz.

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This is Gentle Jazz coming to you from Kirkwood Community College, 88.3 KCCK, Iowa's Jazz Station. I'm Bob Nodjox, and that was Duke Ellington and his orchestra, 1957, with the absolutely marvelous Johnny Hodges on alto saxophone, and Ellington's own tune, Prelude to a Kiss. Let's move now to Ann Hampton Callaway. An album called Bring Back Romance from 1994. She'll sing Where Does Love Go? And then we'll do a little bit of Lou Rawls with Diane Reeves here on 88.3 KCCK.

This is Gentle Jazz. I'm Bob Najax, and that was Craig Frederick and his jazz trumpet ensemble. Album's called Out of the Blues. That was Never Let Me Go. Somewhat familiar movie music. Before that, Lou Rawls, along with Diane Reeves, and that great song, At Last. Their recording is outstanding. Made in 1989, along with David Fathead Newman on the tenor saxophone. Quiet Song was from the album Bring Back Romance, Ann Hampton Callaway, 1994, and it was Where Does Love Go, written by Ann Hampton Callaway. Well, here's Bob Scobie and his group with Clancy Hayes on vocal. He was always interesting to listen to. This thing called Melancholy, and we'll follow that up with Sylvia Sims and a bit of Ruby Braff here on 88.3 and Gentle Jazz.

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I'm Bob Nodjax with you. This is Gentle Jazz. That was an easygoing piece with Ruby Baff on cornet and Scott Hamilton on tenor saxophone in a session they did in 1986 with John Bunch on piano, Phil Flanagan on bass, Chris Florey was the guitarist, and Chuck Riggs had a little drum break there right at the end of Sweethearts on Parade, a song written by Carmen Lombardo, done very well there by the Ruby Braff, Scott Hamilton quintet. Before that, Sylvia Sims. Very nice rendition of the Vernon Duke song called What Is There to Say with Barbara Carroll on piano. We opened up with a little bit of Bob Scobie and his Frisco jazz band, Melancholy, with Clancy Hayes on the vocal. We'll continue along with Bob Brookmeyer and his friends, which include Stan Getz on tenor saxophone, Herbie Hancock on piano, Gary Burton on vibes, and session in 1964. What

lesson in good musicianship there, too. Right now, let's go to Bob Brookmeyer and his friends. And I've grown accustomed to her face on 88.3 KCCK.

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I'm Bob Nodjox, and we bring you music from Kirkwood Community College. You just heard The Man I Love, the George Gershwin tune by the Don Fagerquist Nonet. An outstanding group, actually, 1955, with, of course, Fagerquist on trumpet. He played with Woody Herman as well as Les Brown. This comes out of an album called The Les Brown All-Stars. And Bill Holman, Dave Pell, and Zoot Sims were in the sax section. Just before that, Bob Dureau, But For Now, a song he wrote, and he sang it, recorded in 1966. And we opened up with Bob Brookmeyer along with Stan Getz and Herbie Hancock, 1964. I've Grown Accustomed to Her Face. Here with a bit of Ornie Dagon, the Canadian singer, another track from his tribute to Nat King Cole. And then we'll go back a few years with the Clare Daly Quartet, play you a little bit of Thelonious Monk. Here's Ornie Dagon on 88.3, KCCK and Gentle Jazz.

There you have Claire Dane and her quartet with a little bit of Thelonious Monk. Light Blue is what the name of the tune was. And then we had Ornie Dagan also there with Alex Pangman singing a little bit of duet on Pretend, Nat King Cole's tune, on 88.3 KCCK.

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I'm Jeff Rupert, and this is Jazz and the American Spirit. I enjoy sharing the relevance of jazz music with an audience. Jazz is deeply connected to America and in many ways conveys its history, sometimes better than words can. As a performer, it's apparent to me that jazz embodies the American experience. Fans worldwide remind me that jazz is about free thinking and democracy with a tinge of youthful exuberance and audacity. Join me, Jeff Rupert, as we explore jazz and the American spirit. Welcome to Jazz and the American Spirit. One of the fun things for me, by the way, my name is Jeff Rupert, and I'm happy to be the host of Jazz and the American Spirit, but one of the fun things for me is being a lifelong learner. It's a term that's thrown around quite a bit, but the reality is it's very true. I was reading a Substack the other day by Ethan Iverson. Actually, it was late May, and he was talking about, it was a very short Substack post, but it was about, and I might add, Ethan is a very astute jazz musician, and he's a scholar as well. He's got a lot going on. And in this short Substack, he talks about the 1942 Glenn Miller cut of String of Pearls. Well, this is something that I probably wouldn't normally expect out of Ethan. He's a big Lester Young fan. He's got a lot of great papers written about jazz. And Glenn Miller's band was a fantastic band, but they weren't really the epitome of a jazz band. You see, it was a very big commercial endeavor, Glenn Miller and the band, the musicians. It was a high-paying gig. Guys wanted the job, but it was not an outlet for jazz improvisation, which is really, as we've learned over the last 60, 70 years, really kind of the impetus of what jazz is all about. Glenn Miller's band was swinging and he had great players, but again, it's not really a true north for most jazz players. So I was surprised to see this Substack from Ethan, but he points out a great thing that Bobby Hackett has a great trumpet solo on this that you, and virtually everybody can sing. When you get to it, you go, oh yeah, I remember that solo. But the arrangement and the composition itself is very, very good. Jerry Gray is the composer and the arranger of it. And one of the things that Ethan Iverson points out is that the arrangement is just, for lack of a better way to put it, perfect. It's very well written. So what does this have to do with jazz and the American spirit? Well, I thought, you know, what was happening in 1942? Well, the United States had just gotten into World War II in December of 41. And if that wouldn't have been a strain on bands having musicians, you see the draft kicked in and a lot of guys were drafted. But also there ended up being a very big record strike that lasted for a couple of years that started in late 1942. And all those things considered, there's still some really profound music recorded in 1942. So that's what today's show is about. I thought it was very interesting to check out Glenn Miller's band and then check out all the other musicians in the jazz area and what their creative output was like at the same time. It really, for me, frames a very different kind of a view of what 1942 must have been like. But let's get started off with that track that Ethan Iverson got me thinking about. Here is Glenn Miller playing Jerry Gray's hit, String of Pearls.

If you're just joining us, welcome to Jazz and the American Spirit. We got today's show started off with a 1942 Glenn Miller recording of String of Pearls, and today's show is all about 1942 as it pertains to jazz music. In January 16th, 1942, Cootie Williams, the trumpet player from Ellington's band, J.C. Higginbotham, the trombonist, Benny Goodman, the clarinet player, Benny Carter, my old boss, the alto saxophonist, Charlie Barnett on tenor sax, and Count Basie, the pianist, Alvino Ray on guitar, John Kirby on bass, and Gene Krupa are all award winners. You see, there was a famous jazz magazine at the time called the Metronome Jazz Magazine, and they would have their annual All-Star Band. And this is their All-Star Band. They're playing the Gershwin composition, I Got Rhythm. And I think the arrangement is by John Kirby. It has that flavor of his band. But check it out. The guys are really soloing. And to our point about today's show, 1942, while String of Pearls was a big hit for Glenn Miller, huge commercial success. Imagine what it must have been like. You could hear that on the radio, but you could also hear this. Here is I Got Rhythm and some swinging improvisation by all the aforementioned. My name is Jeff Rupert, and this is Jazz and the American Spirit.

great swinging band. That was the Metronome All-Star Band from 1942. And if you're thinking about, kind of starting to think about, hey, what else was happening in 1942? Well, of course, Duke Ellington's band is full force. They're out of the Cotton Club, and he's touring, but he's playing quite a bit. And he has together what later becomes referred to as the Blanton Webster Band. That is, Jimmy Blanton's on bass and Ben Webster's on the tenor saxophone. And here is their famous recording of Sea Jam Blues, where Duke Ellington features a bunch of the guys in the band, including Ray Nance on the violin, who also Ray also plays trumpet. But there's a great you remember in the 80s, what was it, MTV had music videos, and bands would play, or maybe even really just lip sync to the recording. Well, Duke Ellington has a great video. It wasn't on MTV, but I've seen it many times. It's on YouTube. You can find it. Duke Ellington playing Sea Jam Blues, and they play this iteration, and you can see all the soloists. It's pretty cool. Let's check out the band. Here is Ellington playing Sea Jam Blues, and it's 1942 on Jazz and the American Spirit.

Holiday here on Jazz and the American Spirit. That was her February 10th recording session with Teddy Wilson and his orchestra of the song Until the Real Thing Comes Along. And before that, we heard Duke Ellington and his famous recording of Sea Jam Blues. Today on Jazz and the American Spirit, we're checking out 1942. Despite there being a record contract starting in August and World War II having kicked off in December of 1941, jazz music is still being recorded, and what amazes me is the variety of music that's going on. My interest was picked about this from a Substack by Ethan Iverson, who talked about the great composition arrangement by Jerry Gray of String of Pearls for the Glenn Miller Band. And we heard it. We kicked off the show with that. And I have to admit, you know, when Bobby Hackett's trumpet solo came on, boy, it's like, it seems very modern at the time. But speaking of modern, we just heard Billie Holiday singing, and boy, she's singing like no one else had sung before her. In fact, she is some of the part of the crowd in New York City that's moving jazz along. You see, up till the 40s, jazz had been really dance music, and now Billie Holiday is presenting at Cafe Society and other small venues that don't allow Lindy hopping or dancing of any kind. They're listening venues, and jazz is starting to become seen as contra music. And I think we even see that with Duke Ellington. Of course, you know, he's playing great solos, and his band is full of solos, but they're also still playing dances. But Billie Holiday is certainly moving away from this kind of swinging popularity of a dance environment into actually just listening music. And speaking of listening music, Charlie Parker, young saxophonist from Kansas City, in 1942 goes into a kind of a do-it-yourself studio. I think it was called Victim Owned Studio. And the dates seem a little bit conflicting on this. I've checked it many times. Some folks say 1943. Some on one of the discographies said this is 1944. I don't think that's true. I think it's 1942. And it's Charlie Parker playing Cherokee, which is kind of like the national anthem for jazz musicians. It's the one that gets called. Even today, people still like to call Cherokee. But Charlie Parker's fantastic solo on Cherokee really epitomizes this idea that jazz is moving away from dance music and that it's serious concert music. It's still swinging, still fun, but the keeping improvisation at the fore and central to the music since Louis Armstrong has kind of been the way it's been going, and Charlie Parker really kind of grabs the whole jazz scene, in my opinion, by the scruff and drags it into the concert hall and out of the dance hall. Let's check him out playing Cherokee. Here is Charlie Parker on Jazz in the American Spirit.

it's 1942, at least on Jazz and the American Spirit. And we just checked out Charlie Parker, like tearing the roof off the house playing Cherokee. Just an amazing improviser. And to me, this is framing a little bit different 1942 than we started off with. You see, we started off with Glenn Miller's band playing String of Pearls, which is fantastic composition and arrangement and very forward-thinking trumpet solo. But we're really seeing from Charlie Parker that a lot of guys and ladies like Billie Holiday, which we heard preceding Charlie Parker, are really thinking about jazz as improvisational art. Music. It's an art form, not just for dancing, including the band coming up next. That's John Kirby and his orchestra playing St. Louis Blues. This is February of 1942, and it starts off right away with Buster Bailey playing a wild clarinet intro, and Charlie Shavers is here on trumpet, who is an amazing trumpet player. He's got fantastic acumen as the applied side of trumpet playing, but he's a great artist, as is this entire band, and they've got a completely different spin on what's going on in 1942, and again, like Charlie Parker and Billie Holiday, I think they might be a little bit more concert-oriented than dance-oriented. Here's the St. Louis Blues by John Kirby and his band. My name is Jeff Rupert, and this is Jazz and the American Spirit.

John Kirby and his band playing the St. Louis Blues here on Jazz and the American Spirit. Today we're checking out 1942, and we started off with Glenn Miller playing String of Pearls, which Ethan Iverson covered in his Substack. Ethan's a great jazz musician and a scholar. He speaks about that composition and that recording with clarity and really gives it the respect it's due. And after all things said, Glenn Miller had a fantastic band. But the center of that band was not improvisation. The tenor players take a couple little bars here and there in String of Pearls. In String of Pearls. But for the most part, it's all written down. And today in Jazz and the American Spirit, we're checking out that there's a lot of other great music happening at that same year in 1942, despite all the mess going on. I mean, World War II is kicked off, and then there's a big record strike that happens at bands' instrumental music recording in August. But despite all this, these guys in France, in Nazi-occupied Paris, managed to figure out a way to play jazz. And the next gentleman up is a great jazz guitarist named Django Reinhardt. Let's check him out playing Fury, and this is in Paris in March 31st, 1942. Great swinging and artistic guitar player.

had mentioned Glenn Miller's band and Duke Ellington's band. And I wonder if any of you, like me, wonder, gee, what was Count Basie doing in 1942? Well, leading up to 1942, his big band was working all the time. And we're going to hear him here playing Down for Double. But shortly after World War II gets kicked in, a lot of his musicians are getting drafted and really are not able to be a part of his band. So he actually downsizes during World War II. But let's check him out here. It's, again, it's 1942, and this is Down for Double. Count Basie here on Jazz in the American Spirit.

Lester Young sounding fantastic on Body and Soul. And how about that Nat Cole? He's young. He's coming out of Chicago, and now he's playing with Lester Young. Really phenomenal pianist. And as we all know, he becomes even more famous as a vocalist. That was Red Callender on the bass. And really, that was an extended improvisational recording. I think it's just fantastic and really kind of underscores this idea that in 1942, jazz music was evolving from being commercial music to also being art music. And another thing that's really wild about jazz at this time is that in Spanish Harlem, there's a whole different scene going on. And even, you know, back in New Orleans, Jelly Roll Morton said you have to have the Spanish tinge or Latin tinge, as he called it, for jazz to be jazz. And here we hear up next La Paella, and this is Machito, Frank Grillo is his real name. I think he actually might have been born in Tampa, but he was raised in Cuba. There's a strong connection between Tampa and Cuba, or there was at any rate at this time. But here in 1942, let's check out and not forget that how strong the Afro-Cuban influence was on jazz. This is really phenomenal. I mean, if you think about all the music we've heard from Glenn Miller to Charlie Parker and Billie Holiday, that this was also going on in 1942. It really astounds me. Here we go. Machito on Jazz and the American Spirit with me, Jeff Rupert.

1942 is a big year for Glenn Miller. His band is really doing well. He's also signing up for the Air Force, and he's probably one of the most popular bands in America, if not the most popular band in America. And so were the Dorsey Brothers, but they Tommy, the trombonist, and Jimmy, the alto saxophonist, but they split up and formed their own bands. Let's check out Jimmy Dorsey, the alto saxophonist, who, by the way, has tremendous saxophone technique here with his band playing the Jersey Bounce. It's 1942, at least on Jazz and the American Spirit. And thanks for joining me. My name is Jeff Rupert. All right, let's check out Jimmy Dorsey. We're not done yet.

That was a composition by Horace Henderson, the brother of Fletcher Henderson, who virtually invents the jazz band. That was called Jeep Rhythm, and that was the Jimmy Lunsford Orchestra. Not to be contrary to what I've said before, that was certainly a very important swing band, but a lot of great jazz improvisers came up through that band. Today on Jazz in the American Spirit, we've been checking out 1942 and all the great and wide variety of jazz music that was on the scene, despite a world war going on and a record strike. We're going to close out with Duke Ellington and his band with a classic. This is, again, as I mentioned, a 1942 recording, and this is Main Stem. It's really a wonderful tour de force for improvisation and big band jazz. My name is Jeff Rupert. I hope you'd enjoyed today's show, All Things 1942, and you've been listening to Jazz in the American Spirit. I hope to see you around.

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The director of WUCF-FM is Kayon Riley. 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For more information and to listen on demand, visit wucf.org.

We are back with another Brazilian Hour. I'm Sergio Melnichenko, and we have a very special show ahead. Don't miss coming up very soon my conversation with pianist, composer, singer, multi-Grammy award-winning Eliane Elias, coming up very soon. But now, let's have Danilo Caymmi, Djavan, Quarteto Livre, Toquinho, Seu Jorge, and Paulinho Garcia.

castanha de caju, pimenta malagueta, um bocadinho mais, bota castanha de caju.

That was Paulinho Garcia with Aos Pés da Santa Cruz from the album Tempo Feliz. With Seu Jorge we heard Dia de Comemorar. Toquinho presented Que Maravilha with Quarteto Livre. We heard Se Você Disser Que Sim. Djavan presented Anjo de Vitrô. And we opened with Danilo Caymmi with Vatapá. Composition by his father, Dorival Caymmi. You are listening to the Brazilian Hour. I'm Sergio Mionischenko, always bringing to you some of the best in contemporary Brazilian music. Up next, our very special guest, Eliane Elias. Let's listen to Eliane Elias right here with A Felicidade.

0: with us, Eliane Elias, and so nice to have you with us once again. Eliane, how is everything?
1: Yes, Sergio, everything is good. How are you?
0: Doing great, and listening to you right now with your latest album, Ao Vivo, Live. How wonderful. Tell us a little bit about this album and how did you decide to do a live recording? Very different from studio, right?
1: It's different than, of course, doing a studio album, but it happened that I was on tour, and when we were playing at the SF Jazz Center, you know, they had the facility that they would do video and recordings. They asked me if I wanted to record, and we did, and then but I didn't think, you know, at the time that this was going to become a live album.
0: Right. So you just took the opportunity and you went for it, not realizing that could become an album, right? And the repertoire of a show, right, is something like the best of Eliane Elias.
1: Well, thank you so much. But everyone sounded great. You know, it's a fun album. And I hope everyone is enjoying.
0: So let's go back in time a little bit. And it's from São Paulo to New York and to the world. So how was your live musical life in Brazil? And I understand you started so very early, right?
1: Yeah, I did. I started, you know, playing the piano when I was about 7 years old. I was a professional by the time I was 15, and traveling, touring, including with Toquinho and Vinicius de Moraes and Jobim. So I started very early.
0: And you traveled South America first, right? With them?
1: All throughout South America, long touring for about 3 years.
0: When did you think of coming to the U.S.? And I know that you thought, well, I think I can get to be a jazz musician. You'll also love not only Brazilian music, but jazz as well. So how did that happen?
1: Yeah. It happened very early. When I was about 11 years old, I was really, really taken by improvisation and listening to the jazz pianists. And I used to look at the back covers of my albums, that I, you know, the albums I had, and I saw a lot of those albums were recorded in New York. So I started with that idea of moving to New York when I was about that age, 11, 12 years old. I used to say, I'm going to New York to be a jazz musician.
0: Incredible. And how did that happen from São Paulo to New York?
1: Well, it happened at the right time when I, you know, when I felt it, I was very prepared, you know, musically to come, you know, to this country. And then I happened to meet also a few important musicians. You know, I had met Chick Corea before, a year before. I met Eddie Gomez a month before and played for them. And the word that I would get, incentive, you know, the enthusiasm that they would have when they would hear me, oh, you gotta go. So it was...
0: right.
1: Yeah.
0: And the rest is just the part of your career coming to New York. And when did you start recording in New York?
1: Oh, right away. I mean, I moved here in 81. In 82, I was with Steps Ahead, and we made the first Steps Ahead album.
0: Right.
1: And then after that, the year after, I made my album called Amanda. And I got signed to Blue Note Records another couple of years after that. And I stayed with Blue Note. I was the longest signed artist since the revival of the label. So I made 16 albums for Blue Note. And I continue recording. I went to Concord. I'm with Candid now for my fifth album. So I continue.
0: you don't stop.
1: No.
0: There is no time just from... your shows and touring and recording. Let's listen to Eliane Elias with Saudade da Bahia. Eliane Elias with us, you're listening to songs from her latest album, Ao Vivo.
2: Não, então lá, quem vai o bom fim, minha amiga, e nunca mais quer voltar. 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

0: Eliane, tell us a little bit about Dorival Caymmi. Dorival, you have the groove. You have, even though you study classical music, you also picked up that, you know, the Brazilian music, the groove. Tell us a little bit about Dorival. It sounds so simple, but it's so sophisticated at the same time.
1: It is extremely sophisticated. His melodies are so rich. And I mean, the rhythm behind it is fantastic. In fact, Dorival Caymmi was Antônio Carlos Jobim's favorite Brazilian composer. That tells you all.
0: Beautiful melodies, and of course his very unique, simple, beautiful lyrics reflecting the life, many times the life in Bahia, right? Let's listen to you soloing here.

0: Wonderful. Love it. And it's wonderful to have the groove, the improvisation, the vocals. When did you decide to sing? Because I remember you first as a pianist, as a musician, jazz Brazilian musician. How did the singing come about?
1: Well, I have always been, I continue being primarily first a pianist, but singing came very naturally. I started doing some songs live, one or two or three on each concert, and then eventually I recorded a full album singing, and today I can't imagine not doing both, you know, because it really gives a whole large spectrum of, you know, of music, of possibilities. Sure. So I enjoy very much doing both. It keeps it fresh.
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0: Love it. The groove, the groove. And how do you see the relationship between Brazilian music and jazz and American music? It's so well accepted all these years. It seems that they are like brothers and sisters, right? How do you see that?
1: Yes, it really is. You know, there's such a beautiful relationship of, you know, our music, jazz, the Brazilian music, the changes, the intention. And I, being a jazz player, loving to improvise, you know, I bring the Brazilian music in a certain way that I, you know, create space for that as well, for everyone to shine and improvise and create also.
0: Right. Let's go back, and it's interesting, it just came to mind. When you start playing with these musicians like Toquinho, Vinicius, you're very young. And how was that relationship for them, having with them such a young player? How did it happen? What did they think? What did they say?
1: Well, they first came to hear me when I was performing in a club, you know, with my trio. So they invited me to work with them, and I accepted that invitation.

0: of Vinicius, of Jobim, of Toquinho, and sharing time with them was really very special.
1: It was like sharing music, but also learning so much and eventually becoming part of history as well. It's so such a wonderful part of your career. And who are the musicians on this band here playing live?
0: On this band is Mark Johnson on bass.
1: Yeah.
0: On drums is Rafael Barata. Mm. And on guitar, Leandro Pellegrino.
1: Beautiful. It sounds so full.
0: No, thank you. It's really a special band.
1: Yes.
0: Yeah, it's a great band.

beautiful Mark Johnson on bass. Some balls, don't just dance.

0: And in the end, you have your own piano and you are used to your piano. What happens when you travel and where you play with different types of pianos in different places? How does it happen?
1: Well, you know, there's a certain level of instruments that I receive. I'm never going to go below a certain level of instruments. But I'm very used to, you know, playing different pianos. I mean, the only pianist I knew who used to carry his own keyboard and put inside the piano was Chick. Chick Corea did that. I can play, you know, I feel like I can play any piano. I adapt very well. And I have a rider where they send, you know, the information of what I'd like to have, and usually it's fine.
0: It's always a little challenge, but a good challenge.
1: Exactly. And depending on what the instrument is, it will bring something else out of me, you know.
0: I see.
1: Yeah, because it sounds better if it's more percussive, and others like, oh, this is very melodic, mm-hmm. or the keys are too heavy, so I'll play quieter, or the keys are light, so I'll go into more speed. I mean, it depends, you know, it brings something else on me, and kind of keeps it challenging
0: interesting. Yes. You adapt to the piano. And the hall and all that. I want to thank you, Eliane Elias, for being with us. We're listening to tracks from Eliane Elias' latest album, Ao Vivo, recorded live in San Francisco. Thank you so much. It's always wonderful to have you with us. Muito obrigado, beijo, e tudo de bom e sucesso para você.
1: And for you too, Sérgio, always a great, great pleasure to speak with you. And thanks for all your support. And I hope to see you soon.
0: All right. Tchau. Um beijo.
1: Um beijo. Obrigada.

And there we had our very special segment, my conversation with pianist, composer, singer Eliane Elias. You are listening to the Brazilian Hour. I'm Sergio Mionischenko. We continue with more music, and here comes Diogo Nogueira, followed by pianist Cristóvão Bastos, and we close the set with Dino Sete Cordas and Rafael Rabelo.

0: There we had two great guitarists, Dino Sete Cordas and Rafael Rabelo, with Noel Rosa's composition, with Vadico titled Conversa de Botequim. With pianist Cristóvão Bastos, we heard Rumo Zona Oeste. Diogo Nogueira opened the set with Pra Que Discutir com Madame. This is the Brazilian Hour. 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Once again, this is Brazilian Hour Z459. 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I'll leave you with guitarist Toninho Horta with Cristiana from his album To Jobim With Love. For the Brazilian Hour, I'm Sergio Mionischenko. Thanks for listening e até a próxima.
1: Stardate July 7th. The evening star nuzzles the lion the next few nights. Venus will pass quite close to Regulus, Leo's brightest star. At their closest, they'll be just 1 degree apart, the width of a pencil held at arm's length. Despite their proximity in the sky, Venus and Regulus are nowhere close to each other in reality. They're separated by many trillions of miles. Venus is a planet in our own solar system. Right now, it's 92 million miles away. That's about the average distance to the Sun, a distance known as the astronomical unit. It's the basic yardstick for measuring the solar system. It's a lot more convenient than miles or kilometers, a lot fewer zeros to worry about. But it's not a great yardstick for measuring the distances between stars. Regulus, for example, is more than 5 million astronomical units from us, 5 million times farther than Venus. Yet it's one of our closer neighbors. So there are two other units for measuring those distances. The most common is the light year, the distance light travels in 1 year, almost 6 trillion miles. And astronomers generally use parsecs. One parsec is 3.25 light years, so Regulus is about 24 parsecs from Earth. Regulus is close to the upper left of Venus at nightfall this evening. Venus will slide past the star over the next two nights. They'll be closest together on Wednesday, but close only in appearance. We have more skywatching tips and much more about the cosmos in Stardate magazine. Details at stardate.org. I'm Billy Henry.
2: 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Good morning, I'm Bob Stewart. Got new things this hour from Emmett Cohen and the Helen Sung Big Band. Lots of things recorded on the state. Several at Newport, Count Basie and his orchestra, Duke Ellington and his orchestra, and Sarah Vaughan, all recorded on the state in Newport Jazz Festival. Got Dexter Gordon in the studio, live one from Buddy Rich and his bang from Las Vegas. Got Charlie Hayden from the Montreal tape. Shirley Scott also doing some recording on the state. Our birthdays to celebrate today. Got Tiny Grimes, a guitarist, singer born on the state in 1916. Trumpeter bandleader Doc Severinsen turning 99 today. Also saxophonist Hank Mobley, keyboardist Joe Zavanul, keyboardist Jorge Dalto, all born on this date. In fact, Jorge Dalto, born 1948 on this date in Argentina. He lived to the age of 39, not only jazz, but did some pop work and Afro-Cuban music. Former musical director and keyboardist with George Benson. Also, he performed with Tito Puente, Grover Washington Jr., Spyro Gyra, Fuse One, Gato Barbieri, Willie Colon, and many others. It's the work of Jorge Dalto with George Benson, starting the music after news with George Dorman.
3: Thanks, Bob. Good morning. 65 degrees with fair skies. It will be mostly sunny today with a high of 86. The normal high is 83, the record high 100 set in 2012. President Trump will attend the NATO summit this week in Turkey. The summit is focusing on a stronger Europe for a stronger NATO amid concerns about Russia and calls for Europe to take more responsibility for its defense. A tanker traveling off the coast of Oman in the Strait of Hormuz has caught on fire after being struck by a projectile. Iranian state television said the liquefied natural gas tanker came under attack after ignoring warnings but did not directly claim the assault. Gasoline prices in the U.S. continue declining. AAA says regular is now averaging $3.79 a gallon. The price has fallen nearly 6 cents in the past week and about 38 cents a gallon in the past month. Gas prices in Iowa are about a cent and a half, are up about a cent and a half from last week, according to Gas Buddy, and now average $3.50 a gallon. That's 33 cents lower than a month ago, but 55 cents higher than a year ago. The most expensive price in Iowa as of Sunday was $4.59 per gallon. The average price in Cedar Rapids as of Sunday was $3.56, up 19 cents from the week before. It was $3.47 in Iowa City, down 8 cents from a week earlier. Corn silking in Iowa has reached 8%, according to this week's crop report from the U.S. Department of Agriculture. That's 5 percentage points behind last year. The corn crop is rated 78% good to excellent. Soybean blooming has reached 37%, 3 percentage points ahead of last year. The bean crop is rated 74% good to excellent. In sports, the U.S.'s hopes for a deep World Cup run at home ended last night in a 4-1 loss to Belgium, even though the U.S. was boosted by the presence of star forward Florian Balogun, whose one-game red card suspension was controversially lifted by FIFA. In Major League Baseball Monday, the Brewers beat the Cardinals 4-3. It was the Royals over the Phillies 15-1. There were no games in the Midwest League last night. The Colonels play at South Bend tonight. 88.3 weather, mostly sunny today with a high of 86. Tonight, partly cloudy with an overnight low of 66. Tomorrow, mostly sunny with a high around 90. Thursday, mostly cloudy, a chance of showers and thunderstorms with a high of 86. Right now, 65 degrees with fair skies. I'm George Dorman on 88.3 KCCK.

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0: 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Pianist Emmett Cohen there doing a version of the Miles Davis Bud Powell tune Butto from Emmett's new release called Universal Truth, which you'll find on Mack Avenue Records. It was Joe Farnsworth on the drums on that one, and Yasushi Nakamura on the bass. He's also got special guests like Ron Carter and Jeremy Pelt and George Coleman on this new release. Eliani Elias before that, recorded live at the SF Jazz Center in San Francisco back in 2023 for her release Au Vivo. There with Sambo, Sambo, that old standard from Jean Donato. It was Mark Johnson on the bass, Rafael Barata on the drums, and Leandro Pellegrino also there on the guitar with Eliani. And George Benson at the start, his take on Jose Feliciano's Affirmation from his classic Breezin' release of 1976. The keyboardist featured there, Jorge Dalto. His birthday artist for us today, the Argentinian born on this date in 1948, lived to the age of 39. Well, musicians love the freedom of jazz, but jazz on the radio isn't free. 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KCCK is supported by the Linn County Blues Society, presenting Bluesmore 2026, Saturday, August 1st, on the First Avenue Lawn at Bruce Moore, featuring Selwyn Birchwood, the Janies, and Cedar County Cobras. Gates open at 3 with music from 4 until 10. Tickets and information at lcbs.org. Some work with the great organist Shirley Scott doing some recording on this date back in 1991. That's up after news with George Dorman.
1: But President Trump's arrival in Turkey kicks off another potentially tense NATO meeting. Other member nations have watched Trump criticize the organization for a decade. He has expressed disappointment over the refusal of some allies to join the Iran war. Explosions rocked Damascus today as France's President Emmanuel Macron meets with Syrian President Ahmad al-Sharia. Syria's Interior Ministry says that at least 18 people were wounded. The blasts occurred near the Four Seasons Hotel where Macron is reportedly staying. French officials say he's safe. Politico reports that a woman has accused Maine Democratic Senate candidate Graham Plattner of sexual assault. Plattner denied the allegations Monday, but said he'd consider the next steps for his campaign. The report pushed several supporters away from Plattner in the race against incumbent Republican Senator Susan Collins. Iowa Attorney General Brenna Byrd is suing China-based online retailer Temu for alleged violations of the state's Consumer Fraud Act. The lawsuit accuses Temu of deceptive marketing, selling counterfeit goods, including fake Iowa-branded merchandise, and using its mobile app to secretly collect user data without consent. Iowa joins several other states that have filed consumer protection lawsuits against Temu in recent months. Some people in central and eastern Iowa are still dealing with the aftermath of flash flooding that struck during the holiday weekend. That includes about 400 residents of a Des Moines apartment complex. They were evacuated Thursday night due to flooding and won't be able to return to their homes for weeks, or in some cases, several months because of the damage. 88.3 weather, mostly sunny today and tomorrow, partly cloudy tonight. Today's high 86, tonight's low 66, tomorrow's high 90. Right now 65 degrees with fair skies. I'm George Dorman on 88.3 KCCK.

0: with news, blues, and all that jazz. 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Guitarist Juan Carlos Quintero there from his newest release, The Story of Love, with special guest Luis Cante doing the percussion work on that one, a piece called The Moon Was Yellow and The Night Was Young, an old Fred Allert composition there. Again, Luis Cante, special guest on timbales for Juan Carlos Quintero. Shirley Scott, right before that, recording on this date back in 1991, the great organist there, saluting another great organist, Richard Groove Holmes, Blues for Groove, that original from Shirley on Great Scott for Muse Records, with Arthur Harper on the bass, Mickey Roker on the drums in that trio with Ms. Scott. KCCK is supported by the Cedar Rapids Community Concert Association, hosting its 97th year of concerts at the Paramount Theater. Shows include tribute bands playing the music of the Eagles, Garth Brooks, legendary music duos, as well as the hits of the 50s and the 70s, plus the Corridor's own Oceana. One association membership admission to as many as 11 concerts. Information at crcommunityconcert.org or at 319-540-2301. 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The Midnight CD tonight comes out of Chicago. Rich Willie and Laid Back Volume 1. Listen live at midnight for that one here on KCCK. A lot of recordings made on this date from the Newport Jazz Festival, including the famous Ellington at Newport concert, recorded on this date in 1956, famous for the great take on Diminuendo and Crescendo in Blue. We're going to feature something from Ellington at Newport from this date in jazz history after this.
1: Mexico, Italy, and several other countries, especially across southern Africa, eastern Africa, and Central America, are seeing up to two more months of heat stress than they did in the 1970s. I'm George Dorman with Clean Up Your Act. According to a climate change paper in the science journal Nature, scientists analyzed a global data set of human heat stress. They found that some subtropical countries are experiencing 50 more days per year of at least strong heat stress compared with the 1970s. Rebecca Emerton from the European Center for Medium-Range Weather Forecasts was the study's lead author.
2: So what we've really done is we've kind of focused on mapping the difference in heat stress between particularly the 1970s and our current climate, so a recent 10 years, to help people understand how hazardous heat has already changed in our lifetimes or the lifetimes of our parents or our grandparents.
1: Emerton says the weather trajectory we're on means heat will intensify.
2: And as our atmosphere warms overall, it gets better at trapping heat, and other changes such as atmospheric circulation, solar radiation, cloud cover, it varies across the globe, the exact amount of each factor, but these all add up to us seeing more frequent, more intense, longer lasting heat waves and chronic heat around the globe.
1: The study attributes the rising temperatures to the burning of fossil fuels, coal, oil, and gas. I'm George Dorman on 88.3 KCCK.

0: All That Jazz from Kirkwood Community College, 88.3 KCCK, and that's pianist Helen Sung and her big band, a debut release as a big band leader here for Oracles, referring to the gifts that she has written for some of her teachers from over the years. This one honoring Wayne Shorter with Wayne's World, with John Ellis doing the sax work there, along with Helen Sung on the piano, new for Sunnyside Records there. Sarah Vaughan ahead of that at the Newport Jazz Festival on the State back in 1957. Linger a While, Live at Newport and More, the name of the release, and that take on the Vincent Humans standard, Sometimes I'm Happy. Sarah had Jimmy Jones on the piano, Richard Davis on the bass, Roy Haynes on the drums, again recorded at Newport on this date. And also from Newport in 1956, the famous Ellington at Newport concert made on this date back in 1956 at Newport. And there were the version of Johnny Hodges' Jeep's Blues, with Johnny Hodges himself featured on the alto. It's a time of year when all these great Newport recordings come out. I think this year starts on the 31st of this month, the weekend of the 31st of July over in Rhode Island. It's easy to make your radio a two-way communicator with KCCK. 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We're here anytime you have a question about something you heard, to make a song request, or just to say hi. Got the latest work from Snorre Kirk on the way next. First off, some news with George Shoreman.
1: Thank you, Bob. Maine Democratic Senate candidate Graham Plattner is denying allegations of sexual assault reported Monday by Politico. A woman claims Plattner entered her home in 2021 while drunk and assaulted her.
2: I wanted to directly address the troubling, serious, and false allegations against me. Any accusation of non-consensual behavior is categorically false.
1: Plattner says he's reflecting on the best path forward. Democrats have been pulling their endorsements, and party leaders are urging him to withdraw as the party's nominee for the U.S. Senate seat currently held by Republican Susan Collins. President Trump is on his way to a NATO summit in Turkey. He left late last night aboard Air Force One. Earlier in the day, Trump said he spoke about the war in Ukraine with Russian President Vladimir Putin over the 4th of July weekend. He's also expected to meet with Ukrainian President Volodymyr Zelensky during the NATO meeting.
3: I think we're getting much closer than people realize, and President Putin wants it to end. I will tell you that very strongly. What a good call. And President Zelensky actually wants it to end now. And we're going to be going to NATO, and we're going to be talking about it, and I think we're going to get it ended. It's been a terrible situation.
1: Trump says he's ready to focus more of his attention on the war in Ukraine after signing a peace agreement with Iran. A new program in Iowa aims to scale up conservation practices in 22 counties upstream from the Des Moines Metro to improve water quality. More from Iowa Public Radio's Rachel Kramer.
4: The Greater Des Moines Watershed Program includes incentives for farmers and landowners to plant more cover crops and add streamside buffers. Both practices help prevent soil erosion and nutrient runoff, which can feed algal blooms and pollute drinking water. Iowa Secretary of Ag Mike Neig says other aspects of the program will be announced in the coming months.
5: We want to keep working lands working, so we're talking about how can we incorporate cattle into the landscape and what does that look like.
4: Details about precision nutrient management incentives are expected this fall. Funding comes from the Farm to Faucet package signed into law in June. It includes low-interest loans to communities upgrading drinking water and wastewater treatment plants. I'm Rachel Kramer, IPR News.
1: The Iowa Bumblebee Atlas will host 3 field day trainings this month for people interested in helping track and conserve native bees. The Xerces Society and the Iowa DNR coordinate the statewide community science project now in its 3rd year. Stephanie Shepherd is a DNR wildlife diversity biologist.
6: It's really valuable because our data from Iowa is contributing to this much larger data set across the entire country that helps scientists studying pollinators learn more about bumblebees, their distributions, what kind of habitats they're using, what kind of flowers they're foraging on, and all that important information.
1: Volunteers will catch bees with nets, take photos, and release them unharmed during at least 2 45-minute surveys from June through September. Bumblebees have experienced steep population declines in recent decades. Cedar Falls is moving to revitalize one of its best-known neighborhoods. The city council last night considered zoning changes in the College Hill area. Iowa Public Radio's Gavin McGough reports.
7: The proposed changes aim to create a thriving neighborhood with student housing, restaurants, and walkable streets. The area near the University of Northern Iowa campus is one of the city's most historic and densely populated, but has gained a reputation for rundown housing and vacant storefronts. Mayor Danny Lodic says the zoning changes are part of a broader effort.
8: I think we're trying to really take a more holistic approach to how do we re-envision College Hill as a district, and then how do we as the city support that happening.
7: The city's Planning and Zoning Commission approved the changes last month. The city council aims to finalize them this summer. I'm Gavin McGough, IPR News.
1: In sports, the U.S. has been knocked out of soccer's World Cup, losing to Belgium last night 4-1, despite the controversial inclusion of Flo Balogun in the lineup. Midfielder Malik Tillman scored the only U.S. goal on a direct free kick. The U.S.'s elimination means all three of the tournament's host countries are out. Both Canada and Mexico have also lost in the round of 16. In Major League Baseball Monday, the Brewers beat the Cardinals 4-3. The Royals beat the Phillies 15-1. There were no games in the Midwest League last night. The Colonels play at South Bend tonight. 88.3 weather, mostly sunny today with a high of 86. Tonight partly cloudy, an overnight low of 66. Tomorrow mostly sunny with a high around 90. So there's a Thursday, mostly cloudy skies. There's a chance of showers and thunderstorms with a high of 86. Right now, fair skies and 65 degrees. I'm George Dorman on 88.3 KCCK.

50 years of all that jazz from Kirkwood Community College, 88.3 KCCK, Cedar Rapids and Iowa City, streaming worldwide on the KCCK mobile app and at kcck.org. That is drummer Snore Kirk from a release he put out back in the summer of last year, What a Day for Stunt Records, and he wrote that one called A Thing Like That with Giacomo Smith on the reeds, Joe Webb on the piano, and Anders Fjellsted on the bass on that one for Snore Kirk. We'll check in with Carlos Enriquez and his latest release. He's done some great arrangements of the music for Thelonious Monk. Also, Ben Wolf from his newest release in just a bit. We start this hour with work from the great saxophonist Hank Mobley, who was born in Georgia on this date back in 1930. Hank lived at the age of 55, described by Leonard Feather as the middleweight champion of the tenor sax, which was a metaphor used to describe his tone that was neither as aggressive as John Coltrane nor as mellow as Lester Young, his style that was laid back, subtle, and melodic, especially in contrast with players such as Coltrane and Sonny Rollins over the years. One of the critics said one of the most underrated musicians of the bop era, and not only a leader of his own bands, but he started off working with, I think it was Horace Silver's Jazz Messengers, and then would go on to work with Art Blakey steadily. Recorded with people like Art Farmer, Donald Byrd, Kenny Dorham in the 50s, Jackie McLean, Pepper Adams, Milt Jackson. The list goes on and on for his accomplishments over the years. Here we find him with the Horace Silver Quintet from Silver's Blue. This one on, I think, originally Epic Legacy Records. And it features also here, we've got, Joe Gordon is a trumpeter on this one. Hank Mobley, of course, on tenor. Doug Watkins is the bassist, and Kenny Clark is on the drums. Here, Hank Mobley featured on Horace Silver's Shoutin' Out on KCCK.

0: Your Jazz Oasis in High Definition, Iowa's Jazz Station, 88.3 KCCK. That space is Carlos Enriquez and his arrangements of some Thelonious Monk tunes on Monk Con Clave. There in the, at this instance, I Mean You for Carlos Enriquez. Count Basie and his orchestra before that from the complete Decca recordings, four of which were made on this date back in 1937 out front there. Jimmy Rushing doing a version of Burt Lane's Listen, My Children, and You Shall Hear. That also features some solo work from Lester Young on the tenor there. And the Horace Silver Quintet at the start, that was Shoutin' Out from the 1956 release Silver's Blue, as it features some work there from the great saxophonist Hank Mobley, born on this date back in 1930. 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Iowa's Jazz Station lives solely by the generous contributions of our members, like Mark and Marianne Williams. Thank you so much for your support. You can revisit Lisa Hilton's recording from earlier this year in just a few minutes after news with George Dorman.
1: President Trump is in Turkey for this week's NATO summit. The meetings come as the U.S. and Iran are negotiating over the future of Tehran's nuclear program. The summit also follows the Pentagon's announcement that it's conducting a six-month review of U.S. forces in Europe. The death toll in Venezuela continues going up following last month's powerful earthquakes. They struck less than a minute apart, leaving more than 3,500 people dead and widespread destruction. Thousands are still missing. Wall Street is coming off a record high close for the Dow Jones Industrials. The Dow added 155 points Monday to finish above the 53,000 mark for the first time. The S&P 500 rose 0.7% to pull within 1% of its record. The NASDAQ was up 1.1%. Gas prices in Iowa are up a cent and a half from last week, according to Gas Buddy, and now average $3.50 a gallon. That's 33 cents lower than a month ago, but 55 cents higher than a year ago. The average price in Cedar Rapids as of Sunday was $3.56, up 19 cents from the week before. It was $3.47 in Iowa City, down 8 cents from a week earlier. Corn silking in Iowa has reached 8%, according to this week's crop report from the U.S. Department of Agriculture. That's 5 percentage points behind last year. The crop is rated 78% good to excellent. Soybean blooming has reached 37%. That's 3 percentage points ahead of last year. The bean crop rated 74% good to excellent. In sports, at the World Cup last night, the U.S. fell to Belgium 4-1. In Major League Baseball Monday, the Brewers beat the Cardinals 4-3. It was the Royals over the Phillies 15-1. No games in the Midwest League last night. The Colonels travel to South Bend tonight. 88.3 weather, mostly sunny today and tomorrow, partly cloudy overnight. A high today of 86, a low tonight of 66, a high tomorrow around 90. Right now we have mostly sunny skies and 68 degrees. I'm George Dorman on 88.3 KCCK.

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That's pianist and composer Lisa Hilton from a thing she put out back at the beginning of this year called Extended Daydream on a Ruby Slippers record label, and she called that one Extended Daydream, or Momentary Mystery. There we go, Momentary Mystery, that original. J.D. Allen was featured on the sax there with Rudy Brayston on the drums and Lucas Curtis on the bass for pianist Lisa Hilton there. Well, tune in to hear Craig Kessler's final episode of Jazz Corner of the World and join KCCK in thanking Craig for all the great jazz he's brought to his loyal listeners. Craig says goodbye this Saturday with a listen to Thelonious Monk on Riverside Records from 1955 to 1963. We'll hear classic Monk material after his work for Blue Note and Prestige that precedes his famous recordings made for Columbia. The Riverside Monk sessions are absolutely indispensable. You can hear those with Craig Kessler in his final show coming up this Saturday, Jazz Corner of the World, starting at noon. Today, the birthday of Joseph Eric Zawinul. Joe Zawinul, born in Vienna on this date back in 1932. He would live to the age of 75. Jazz and jazz fusion keyboardist, composer, first coming to prominence with saxophonist Cannonball Adderley. After he came to the States to study at Berklee College, he would also work with Maynard Ferguson early in his career, also went on to play with Miles Davis, and became one of the creators of jazz fusion, that musical genre that combined jazz with rock, co-founding the groups Weather Report and then the Zawinul Syndicate. He pioneered the use of electric piano and synthesizer and was named Best Electric Keyboardist 28 times by the readers of Downbeat magazine. Here we find Joe with Weather Report and their 1976 release, Black Market, with Wayne Shorter playing tenor and soprano sax here. Zawinul's on the keyboards. It is, for this one, Alfonso Johnson on the bass. And I believe Michael Walden and Don Elias also in here doing the percussion work here. That's the title track, Joe Zawinul's Black Market on KCCK.

0: All that jazz from Kirkwood Community College, 88.3 KCCK. Nice one there from Ben Wolf, one of his originals called Down With Gravity, taken from Anytime After Now, new release he has out for Resident Arts Records. It was Chris Lewis on tenor sax and Joel Ross on the vibes, along with pianist Sullivan Fortner and drummer Aaron Kimmel in that quintet with bassist Ben Wolf. Stacey Kent doing a nice version of Stevie Wonder's As before that. That's from her new CD, A Time for Love, Art Hirahara on the piano, and Stacey Kent's husband on that one, too, doing the sax work. Weather report at the start with the title track from Black Market, that Joe Zawinul composition. Today is the birthday of Joe Zawinul, the Vienna native born 1932 on the state, living to the age of 75. Get the first word on new jazz releases along with KCCK programs and events when you subscribe to our email newsletter. 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Got the Buddy Rich Big Band recorded live on this date in 1968 out at Caesars Palace in Las Vegas. Coming up next, 7:50, it's News Time with George Dorman.
1: Thank you, Bob. NATO leaders are meeting in Turkey today. European allies are looking to show President Trump that they're making good on pledges to shoulder more of the responsibility for their own defense. Armita Van Rij with the Center for European Reform think tank says there's uncertainty about how things will play out with President Trump.
2: The ambition is to get through essentially 24 hours without any major public display of disagreement between the allies. And if that happens, then that will be considered a successful summit, which, given the external security environment and the threats that the Euro-Atlantic area faces, is an incredibly low bar.
1: Trump has been angered by Europe's lack of enthusiasm for the war in Iran. A new allegation of sexual assault reported Monday by Politico has shaken the campaign of the main Democrat seeking to unseat Republican Senator Susan Collins. Graham Plattner is denying an accusation of sexual assault by a woman he dated. Plattner commented in a social media video.
3: Regardless of the inaccuracy of the reporting, but mindful of the political reality it will inflict, we are taking the time to reflect on the best path forward for the state that I love, the people that I love, the movement I belong to, and the goal of defeating Susan Collins.
1: Several Democrats have withdrawn their endorsements of Plattner, including top Senate Democrat Chuck Schumer. Farmers and landowners in 22 Iowa counties have more incentives to plant cover crops and add streamside buffers to improve water quality. It's part of the Greater Des Moines Watershed Program, which the Iowa Department of Agriculture launched this summer. Ag Secretary Mike Naig says cover crops help hold soil and nutrients in fields and out of waterways.
4: We know we need more cover crops. We need to double cover crop acreage in those 22 counties. And there's been some counties in that area that have lower rates of adoption. So this is an area that needs some focus, some special attention, if you will, and an enhanced incentive.
1: Participants can enroll up to 500 acres, more than three times the normal cap in the state's cover crop cost share program. The Streamside Buffer Initiative also provides funding for converting row crop acres into perennial vegetation alongside streams, lakes, and drainage ditches. The buffers must be maintained for at least 10 years to qualify. The Iowa Bumblebee Atlas is offering several field day trainings across the state this month for people interested in volunteering. The statewide community science project aims to track and conserve native bees. Iowa Public Radio's Rachel Kramer reports.
5: Volunteers with the Iowa Bumblebee Atlas catch bees with nets, take photos, and release them unharmed during at least two 45-minute surveys from June through September. Stephanie Shepard is an Iowa DNR wildlife diversity biologist.
6: This is helping us learn more about a group of species that we really knew very little about at the start of the Atlas.
5: She says the upcoming field trainings can help volunteers feel more comfortable handling bees and collecting data.
6: Bumblebees are actually really docile, and the techniques for catching them and getting them into the vial are very kind of foolproof. You really kind of have to not be paying attention for something to happen.
5: The field days are at Honey Creek State Park, Pony Creek Nature Center, and Nahant Marsh Education Center. I'm Rachel Kramer, IPR News.
1: Cedar Falls is working to revitalize its College Hill neighborhood. The city council considered a new set of zoning regulations at its meeting last night. The area has a long history of serving students at the University of Northern Iowa, but has suffered from rundown housing and vacant storefronts. The new zoning aims to create a thriving and walkable district. City planner Karen Howard says success will depend on outside factors.
7: What I like to tell people is zoning provides an opportunity, but it's not the market. So the market really needs to be there. And I think, you know, if the student population at UNI goes up, for example, then there's additional demand. If it goes down, obviously all of this is dependent on the market.
1: The council is looking to finalize the zoning changes sometime this summer. In sports, the U.S.'s hopes for a deep World Cup run at home ended last night in a 4-1 loss to Belgium, even though the U.S. was boosted by the presence of star forward Folarin Balogun, whose one-game red card suspension was controversially lifted by FIFA. In Major League Baseball Monday, the Royals beat the Phillies 15-1. It was the Brewers over the Cardinals 4-3. There were no games in the Midwest League last night. The Colonels play at South Bend tonight. 88.3 weather, mostly sunny today with a high of 86. Tonight, partly cloudy with an overnight low of 66. Tomorrow, mostly sunny with a high around 90. Thursday, mostly cloudy with the chance of showers and thunderstorms. Thursday's high, 86. Right now, 71 degrees with mostly sunny skies. I'm George Dorman on 88.3 KCCK.

50 years of all that jazz from Kirkwood Community College, 88.3 KCCK, Cedar Rapids and Iowa City, with additional service to Johnson County on translator K295 AC Iowa City at 106.9 FM. That's that new one from Richard Barada, Another Kind of Bird, reimagining Charlie Parker with Bill O'Connell's arrangement there of Au Privave. Bill also on the piano there with Paul Bolenback on the guitar, Michael Getz on the upright bass, Paul Rossman and Richard Barada providing percussion there, and Vincent Herring on the alto sax, joining Richard Barada on that new one for Savant Records. And we started off with Buddy Rich and his big band live at Caesar's Palace in Las Vegas on this date back in 1968. Classic. That great big band of Buddy Rich is on the release Mercy Mercy. Phil Wilson did that arrangement of Billy Strayhorn's Chelsea Bridge featuring Art Pepper, who was kind of making a brief and somewhat unsuccessful comeback 7 years before he finally returned to the scene. Great version of Chelsea Bridge with Phil Wilson, arranging for Art Pepper on the state in 1968 with the Buddy Rich Big Band. Iowa's Jazz Station presents summer's last great party, Jazz Under the Stars, four nights of outstanding music in one of Iowa's most scenic parks. This year we present four groups who have never headlined in Knoll Ridge Park before. We lead off on August 6th with the Joey Schneblin Quartet, August 13th, the Paul Lichty Jazz Orchestra, August 20th, it's Vivian Shanley Quartet, and KCCK's album and CD sale. We'll close on August 27th with Vandello, plus young artists from area high schools and colleges to open each concert, 6:30 in Cedar Rapids Knoll Ridge Park, each August in Thursday, August. 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New things on the way this hour from The Breaks, our featured album for this month of July. Also, Reed Hoysen's project from their latest release. Here's more work from Joe Zawinul on his birthday today, the Vienna native keyboardist, born 1932 on this date, living to the age of 75. Here he's featured with the Absolute Ensemble out of New York. The release called Absolute Zawinul, with Joe's tune here called Good Day.

left me a horse from Texas, a house with a mortgage due, a letter with lots of X's, everything but you. You left me some beans from Boston, a bicycle built for two, a memory to get lost in.

0: They're Jazz Oasis in high definition. Iowa's Jazz Station, 88.3 KCCK. That's the group known as The Breaks. Debut release for this band, our featured album for the month of July, featuring Eddie Roberts, the guitarist of the New Master Sound, Stanton Moore, the drummer of Galactic, and Robert Walter, the keyboardist for Grey Boy All-Stars, that one of their originals called Party Like a Rich Kid. Also for that piece, Brad Walker was on sax, John Michael Bradford on trumpet, and Big Sam Williams on trombone, backing up The Breaks on their debut. Mark Winkler ahead of that, his tune there, Everything But You, from Love Comes First. That's Mark's new release on Cafe Pacific Records. An Absolute Ensemble featuring Joe Zawinul at the start. The release called Absolute Zawinul from 2009. That was a Zawinul original called Good Day, as we know it, the birthday today of Joe Zawinul. Did you know you can make a legacy gift to KCCK without changing your will? 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Just ask your insurance or investment company for a beneficiary form. 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Thanks for insuring the future of jazz and Iowa's Jazz Station. Got the recent work from my keyboardist Paul Cornish and his quartet next after news with George Dorman.
1: Now, President Trump has arrived in Ankara for the NATO summit just before Air Force One touched down. NATO hosted a defense forum that spotlighted billions of dollars in military projects aimed at demonstrating to Trump that European allies are investing more of their own money in defense. A woman has accused Maine Democratic Senate candidate Graham Plattner of sexual assault, according to a report in Politico. He denies the allegations but says he'll be considering next steps for his campaign. The report has pushed several supporters away from Plattner in his race against incumbent Republican Senator Susan Collins. Dozens of large wildfires are burning across parts of the parched West. The Gold Mountain Fire in southwest Colorado forced rural residents to flee their homes Monday. The fire has burned more than 29,000 acres and is only 2% contained. The Aspen Acres Fire outside Pueblo has burned more than 90,000 acres and is now one of the largest in Colorado history. Some people in central and eastern Iowa are still dealing with the aftermath of flash flooding that struck during the holiday weekend. That includes about 400 residents of a Des Moines apartment complex. They were evacuated Thursday night due to flooding and won't be able to return to their homes for weeks, or in some cases several months, because of the damage. Iowa Attorney General Brenna Byrd is suing China-based online retailer Temu for alleged violations of the state's Consumer Fraud Act. The lawsuit accuses Temu of deceptive marketing, selling counterfeit goods, including fake Iowa-branded merchandise, and using its mobile app to secretly collect user data without consent. Iowa joins several other states that have filed consumer protection lawsuits against Temu in recent months. In sports and World Cup action last night, the USA fell to Belgium 4-1. In Monday's Major League Baseball action, the Brewers beat the Cardinals 4-3. The Royals defeated the Phillies 15-1. In Minor League Baseball, the Colonels were idle. They're on the road at South Bend tonight. 88.3 weather, mostly sunny today, a high of 86. Partly cloudy tonight, a low of 66. Mostly sunny tomorrow, Wednesday's high around 90. Right now, 72 degrees with mostly sunny skies. I'm George Dorman on 88.3 KCCK.

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That's Charlie Hayden at the Montreal Jazz Festival from back in 1989 on this date, along with Paul Blais on the piano and Paul Modian on the drums. That was a Ornette Coleman tune, Latin Genetics. Again, the Montreal tapes recorded on this date in 1989. Actually, this is one of an 8 concert series paying tribute to Charlie Hayden that year at the festival in Montreal. He would also have one with Joe Henderson and Al Foster. He did one with Jerry Allen and Paul Modian again, and Don Cherry and Ed Blackwell, among other concerts that he did at the Montreal Jazz Festival. That one from this date again in 1989, Charlie Hayden, Paul Blais, and Paul Modian. Started off that set with Paul Cornish and his quartet from You're Exaggerating, that one from back in the fall of last year. Modus Operandi was the name of that piece, with Jonathan Pinson on the drums and Josh Crumley on the bass for Paul Cornish. KCCK is part of the community outreach of Kirkwood Community College. 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KCCK celebrated our 50th birthday last year with 4 legendary Eastern Iowa bands returning to the stage at Jazz Under the Stars. Getting the party started were Tim Doherty, Billy Davis, and Dennis McPartland performing together for the first time in over 2 decades. Tune in for that reunion of Doherty, Davis, and McPartland on this week's Wednesday Night Special tomorrow night starting at 6. It is definitely festival season, and here is Dexter Gordon now from this date in 1973 at the Montreux Jazz Festival. Dexter featured with Hampton Hawes on the keyboards, Bob Cranshaw on the bass, Kenny Clark on the drums on this one. Recorded there in their concert at the Montreux Jazz Festival this date in 1973, here with a version of Some Other Spring on KCCK.

0: All that jazz from Kirkwood Community College, 88.3 KCCK. That's the new one from the Reed Hoysen Project out of Pittsburgh. The release called Home, denoting the fact that all these gentlemen, although not still in Pittsburgh, come back usually once or every couple of years to do some recording in Pittsburgh. That one called George's Dilemma. It's an old Clifford Brown chart that Reed Hoysen put together with his band here. Keith Bishop on flute on that one. Billy Test at the keyboards. Tony DePaulis on the bass. Hugo Cruz also on percussion with Reed Hoysen on the drums. Special guests this time around. I have a special guest each of these discs. And that was Dan Wilson, the guitarist out of Akron, Ohio, who played at the Iowa City Jazz Festival some years ago. They're working with the Reed Hoysen Project on their latest. Count Basie right before that, recorded on this date in 1957. He was at the Newport Jazz Festival for this session, and there were the version of All Right, Okay, You Win, the old Sid Weish standard featuring Joe Williams on the vocals as he did that classic tune from back in the day. Basie had also special guests like Jimmy Rushing, Lester Young, Joe Jones, Illinois Jacquette, and Roy Eldridge at the 1957 Newport Jazz Festival. Started off with Dexter Gordon. He was at the Montreux Jazz Festival on this date back in 1973 from the release Blues a la Suisse. And they were doing a version of Some Other Spring, the Irene Ketchins original. It's easy to make your radio a two-way communicator with KCCK. 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We're here anytime you have a question about something you heard, to make a song request, or just to say hi. Got some of that new work from Sharon Minamoto on the way next after news with George Dorman.
1: Thank you, Bob. A woman is accusing Graham Plattner, the Democratic nominee for U.S. Senate in Maine, of raping her while he was heavily intoxicated nearly 5 years ago, an allegation Plattner denies. But he says he would take time to reflect on how to proceed with his campaign to unseat Republican Senator Susan Collins. President Trump joins world leaders this week for a high-stakes NATO summit in Turkey. Trump's growing criticism of NATO and threats to further reduce American support continue to put a strain on the alliance. Cuba was hit with a nationwide blackout Monday amid an ongoing energy crisis. The energy ministry says the island's electrical grid suffered a total collapse. Cuba has experienced several nationwide blackouts over the past few years, but the country's power crisis worsened after the U.S. forced Cuba's main oil suppliers to stop shipments. Gas prices in Iowa are up a cent and a half from last week, according to Gas Buddy, and now average $3.50 a gallon. That's 33 cents lower than a month ago, but 55 cents higher than a year ago. The average price in Cedar Rapids as of Sunday was $3.56. That's up 19 cents from the week before. It was $3.47 in Iowa City. That was down 8 cents from a week earlier. Corn silking in Iowa has reached 8%, according to this week's crop report from the U.S. Department of Agriculture. That's 5 percentage points behind last year. The crop is rated 78% good to excellent. Soybean blooming has reached 37%, 3 percentage points ahead of last year. The bean crop is rated 74% good to excellent. A new program in Iowa aims to scale up conservation practices in 22 counties upstream from the Des Moines Metro to improve water quality. Iowa Public Radio's Rachel Kramer reports.
2: The Greater Des Moines Watershed Program includes incentives for farmers and landowners to plant more cover crops and add streamside buffers. Both practices help prevent soil erosion and nutrient runoff, which can feed algal blooms and pollute drinking water. Iowa Secretary of Ag Mike Neig says other aspects of the program will be announced in the coming months.
3: We want to keep working lands working, so we're talking about how can we incorporate cattle into the landscape and what does that look like.
2: Details about precision nutrient management incentives are expected this fall. Funding comes from the Farm to Faucet package signed into law in June. It includes low-interest loans to communities upgrading drinking water and wastewater treatment plants. I'm Rachel Kramer, IPR News.
1: On Wall Street, the Dow is up 71 points at 53,126. The NASDAQ is down 250 points. The S&P 500 down 21 points. 88.3 weather, mostly sunny today with a high of 86. Tonight, partly cloudy with an overnight low of 66. Tomorrow, mostly sunny with a high around 90. Thursday, mostly cloudy, a chance of showers and thunderstorms with a high of 86. Right now, 74 degrees with mostly sunny. sunny skies. The normal high today is 83, the record high 100 set in 2012. I'm George Dorman on 88.3 KCCK.

That's new from Sharon Minimoto from Goodbye Strawberry Hill. This new release is out for Cella Records. Her musical reflections. It was following the bombing of Pearl Harbor in December 1941, like the U.S. Government. The Canadian government also interned people of Japanese ancestry due to fears of espionage, widespread anti-Japanese racism, and pressure from British Columbian politicians. Japanese Canadians were stripped of their civil rights. Nearly 22,000 people forced to leave their homes, many of whom were moved to internment camps. And in 1942, her mother's family, the 10-acre strawberry farm in Strawberry Hill, was confiscated by the government. Her family was then interred in Slocan, British Columbia, among other places. That was Rosebud for Keiko Robeson, for Sharon Minimoto, the pianist and composer there. John Bentley on tenor sax, Darren Radke on the bass, and Bernie Arai on the drums for that Cella release, Goodbye, Strawberry Hill. 50 years of all that jazz from Kirkwood Community College. 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

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Good morning. I'm Hollis Monroe. Happy Tuesday, everybody. I'm so glad you could be here. Hope you're having a pleasant week so far. We've got a lot of good stuff coming up this hour, including the DZ Combo. Live at the Bell Tower, we've got the LeBeuf Brothers off-center. A Culture Crawl with Mr. Dennis Green and Uncle Ed. You don't want to miss that. And we're going to kick things off here with one from the Henry Robinette Group from their 2000 release, An Uncommon Prayer and Other Short Stories. And it features, we've got Henry Robinette on guitars, Nelson Braxton on bass, John R. Burr on keyboards, Alan Hall on the drums, Sam Mumbo Hernandez on percussion, sitting on soprano sax on this one, Alex Merzen, starting off appropriately enough with Welcome.

This is called Coffee and Men. This features Danny and I as soloists on here, and it's rad. It's going to be good. Cook it.

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Iowa's Jazz Station, 88.3 KCCK. From their second set of the night, recorded live at the Bell Tower Theater in Dubuque back in January of this year. That's the DZ Combo, live at the Bell Tower with Coffee and Mint. Benjamin Drury on trumpet, Danny Zanger on keyboards, also composer, Jeremy Jones at the bass, Dan McNamara on the drums. And we started out with one from the Henry Robinette Group, recorded back in the year 2000, An Uncommon Prayer. Henry Robinette, by the way, a cousin of the late Charles Mingus. From his album, An Uncommon Prayer and Other Short Stories, we kicked it off with, appropriately enough, Welcome, with Henry Robinette on guitar, joined there by Nelson Braxton on the bass, John R. Burr on keyboards, Alan Hall on drums, Sam Mambo Hernandez on percussion, and on soprano sax, Alex Merzen. And from a 1980 Pablo release, Count Basie, Kansas City Shout. That was a great take on Cherry Red. Count Basie leading from the piano. On the alto sax and on the vocal, Eddie Cleanhead Vinson, Freddie Green on guitar, Cleveland Eaton on the bass, Duffy Jackson on drums, and a whole host of great musicians behind him as well. 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I'll take a quick look at our weather forecast. We'll see mostly sunny skies today. Another warm one, not as warm as has been, a high of 86. Tonight, partly cloudy skies. We'll see an overnight low of 66. Tomorrow, mostly sunny and warmer, a high of around 90 degrees. As we look ahead, Thursday brings us our next chance for precipitation. There's a chance of showers and thunderstorms on Thursday, a high of 86. Friday, partly sunny with a high of 84. And Saturday, we kick off the weekend mostly sunny with a high of 86 degrees. The record high today, well, we hit 100 on this date in 2012. The normal average high is around 83. Right now, partly cloudy skies, 79 degrees outside our studios here on the Kirkwood Community College campus.

0: blues, news, and all that jazz. 88.3 KCCK, also at 106.9 FM in Iowa City, Coralville, and North Liberty. That's Roy Hargrove's piece, arranged by Joy DeVasi, Strasbourg Saint-Denis, and it comes to us from the Interplay Jazz Orchestra from their 2026 release, entitled, and I love this, Bite Your Tongue.
1: Hi, it's KCCK's Culture Crawl. I'm Dennis Green, and my guest today is Ed English, bass player extraordinaire, member of the Beaker Brothers, which is in the midst of their farewell tour. But as the Beaker Brothers are saying farewell, we are saying hello because...
2: Big news, Dennis.
1: That's right. Ed English is not just going to be a Culture Crawl guest on KCCK moving forward. You have graciously acquiesced to join our weird, dysfunctional musical family.
2: What a group.
1: And be the new host of the Friday Blues.
2: Oh, I'm so excited. We've been working on this for a couple of months now. It feels like it's only been a couple of weeks, but things happen so fast around here. I was contacted after Big Mo said that he was going to be wrapping up his Friday Night Blues show, and I was asked pretty much out of the clear blue sky if I would like to
1: I just sent you a text that said, do you have a minute to talk on the phone?
2: You know, it's really funny because back in the spring I was here with Eric Johnson from Summer of the Arts, who were huge supporters of the Beaker Brothers band. And we had, I had mentioned at that time that last year was kind of a finishing up year, that there was a lot going on that marked the ends of things at the end of 2025, and that 2026 was a new beginning year. And little did I suspect that I would have such a new beginning coming on board just next week. It sounds like we're going to get started on Friday, July 10th with the Big Shoes Friday Blues Show, where I'll be playing classic and contemporary blues and roots music, much in the tradition of the great Big Mo himself, John Heim, and Bobby D, of course, the dean of blues disc jockeys in the great state. So I feel really honored to have been invited to join a stable of such amazing talent. And then the cast of characters here already that have been helping me get oriented and teaching me what to do, Ron Atkins and Hollis and the whole gang, Michelle, and of course you, our fearless leader. I believe George Dorman may have been the one who actually
1: yes.
2: dropped my name. So I have already given George my special thank you.
1: Yeah, it was one of those things where as soon as George said it, or maybe it was Bob Stewart, now I can't remember, but it was somebody said, well, do you think Ed English would do this? And I just, yes, that is who we must have.
2: Let's talk to him.
1: And fortunately, you were willing to take on the obligation because it is a pretty good obligation. I mean, you're committing. I mean, we have some flexibility, but generally speaking, we're asking you to give up every Friday night for the rest of your natural life.
2: Yeah, and that'd be just fine based on some of the things I've learned about how we can do time traveling on the radio and all. Yeah. The first couple of weeks will be live for sure. I've got the 10th and the 17th slated as in studios, because I want to make sure to do shout-outs, and I want to be able to say hello to people who want to check in on me and really get the thing started. It was so funny walking down the hallway that very first afternoon to come talk to you. I was reminded of being on college campuses when I was a little kid. My parents both worked on college campuses during my formative years, and I was able to attend Hootenannies and see live music events from as early as I can remember, first and second grade especially. We had Richie Havens stay in our house, folk icon, during an upstate tour where we were living in Oneonta, New York at the time, and my dad was the host of the Wesley House for the State University of New York and Hartwig College in Oneonta. And we had this guy stop in, and he stayed with us Friday night and Saturday night while he played the Thursday night Hootenanny, and then a gig on Friday and a gig on Saturday before he drove back to Bed-Stuy on Sunday. And when he came back to Iowa City in 1970 or 71, whichever it was, my mom picked him up at the airport. And every time he had come to the area, one of the Englishes would show up to welcome him back to the area. And I got a chance to talk to him after a gig, and I think it was the year 2000 in Atlantic City. And he said, oh, how's your mom? And I said, oh, she's fine. She's just a huge fan of Richie Havens. And I just have such great early memories of seeing live music and being part of it. And many of those were blues performances. And, of course, I learned how to play the electric bass guitar pretty much with the Blues Instigators back in the early 90s, learning how to play one of America's great art forms. And it's just so exciting to get the opportunity to come and share some of the things I know about the blues and roots music with what's going on in the industry. I keep my finger on the pulse. I subscribe to a bunch of blues newsletters and magazines, and it just feels like a pretty good coming together of preparation and opportunity, which I think they call luck. And so,
1: luck and timing.
2: I appreciate the invitation, Dennis.
1: Going back to those early days with the Blues Instigators, I mean, that was a case where all of you, including Kevin, were learning kind of as you went.
2: Oh, exactly. Five of seven of us had never been in a band before. And it was interesting because Kevin's influence was come from the shouting tradition of gospel singing and of preaching, kind of the after hours gospel of the speakeasy scene. And the other guys in the band were all really great musicians, and everybody was really excited to be in a band together. But I was 10 years older than everybody, so being called Uncle Ed was kind of a natural.
1: Now we know how that started.
2: Well,
1: yeah.
2: My niece and nephew started it, but it just became a natural to call myself Uncle Ed. And many people know I spell it with an L-E-D in tribute to the Led Zeppelin band. But Uncle Ed is probably what most of the promo will look like as we get started here with the Big Shoes Friday Blues show. With Ed Inglis. I'm so excited to get started. And the training has been really fun. And the library here is just amazing. I've gotten some good input from Bobby D. And, of course, spent some time with Big Mo as we were getting ready to make this transition. And we just really couldn't do it any sooner than this. So I appreciate your patience.
1: Well, you're a working musician. And the Beaker Brothers have a really busy schedule. This is your last year of kind of working as, you call it, a full-time band.
2: Yeah, that's an ongoing concern, I think, is how we're referring to it. We talked about that last fall. And it's so funny because it's kind of like I don't know if you've ever been through a divorce or not, but it seems like once the intention to divorce takes place, then everybody starts being way more diplomatic and nice with each other. Mm. And maybe we should have announced it last year.
1: Maybe you should have announced 5 years ago you were going to quit.
2: There's a lot of good stuff coming up with the Beaker Brothers band, and I'm also still playing with the Tanya English band and with Johnny Kilowatt.
1: I was just, we hadn't even talked about that, but as we talk about your experience with the blues, you know, not just one band, but you've had 30 years in several bands to experience different aspects of it. Of course, the Tanya English band.
2: 15 years already.
1: Yeah, your wife, Tanya, has a totally different style than John does in the Kilowatt band.
2: Yeah, it's been really great to see everyone's professional development over the years. I remember some of those early rehearsals when Kevin and Jeff and Dan and Matt and Eric, and we were all just trying to figure out, is that exactly the same song that we just played? Because a lot of the form of the blues can be
1: similar.
2: It can be limiting for some. And so when you get some of these new talent that are coming along, like Mike Zito and Eric Gales and the guys that are just blowing the lid off of the art form, Danielle Nicole is another great example, who have really kept the blues fresh moving forward. And there's a lot of that I'll get a chance to play. And I've been in contact with Bob Stewart about some of the other discs that are coming in. And it's a very exciting time, and I'm so excited for people to get used to having me on the air with them as I get used to being on the air with them as well.
1: One of my favorite things about the Friday Blues has always been the Beaker Street Hour that John created after hanging out with your band for a while after when the Beaker Brothers hit and were such a big hit. And John came to me one time. He says, they're having so much fun with that. There's a lot of music that they can't play, in their sets.
2: Too obscure or too difficult.
1: Yeah, the songs are too long. What if we did our own tribute to the Beaker Street show?
2: So interesting.
1: And he, had the chance to talk with Clyde Clifford over the years. And when he retired, I thought, oh my gosh, there's no way that we will ever find anyone who could
2: jump in and do
1: the Beaker Hour. And yet, the perfect person presented himself.
2: Well, as a big fan of the show, I remember getting on, when I first got on social media, now over 15 years ago, one of the first people I sought out was Trish, Clyde's wife, and have been in communication with her over the years and let her know that John Heim, a.k.a. Big Mo, was wrapping it up, but that we were going to continue. And she said, oh, that's great. I'll make sure to tell Dale. And it just feels really good to know that people are aware of the tribute that is being paid to the tradition of Beaker Street, lo these many years later, even though Clyde is still on the air.
1: He still does his own version of it, too, that you should seek out if you want to. Yeah,
2: you can find him at ArkansasRocks.com. I don't think he'd mind that plug at all. But he's just a living legend and still going pretty strong. He's had some issues, but who hasn't at these late dates in our lives? So it's fun having the opportunity to look at this new endeavor. I'm a huge KCCK fan. I was thinking about this the other day. I was trying to remember when I started listening to KCCK. And as I think back, I just don't really remember being without it. It's just one of those things that's, you know, what radio station do I hit when I get in the car? It's usually KCCK because I like the music and I like the personalities, and to get the opportunity to join that stable is so exciting. So
1: we've been friends for a long time, and I guess that's it. You know, sooner or later, if you're my friend, you're going to get sucked into doing something at KCCK.
2: Yeah, we'll see at Blues Fest or Jazz Fest this weekend, too, as Iowa City explodes with one of the greatest lineups we've ever had for Iowa City Jazz Fest this weekend. I am so excited for the entire start to finish of what's programmed for the weekend. It's just spectacular.
1: Yeah, this interview will air just ahead of the Jazz Fest. The first time might go up a second time. So if the Jazz Fest has already happened, everything that Ed said, just say it in the past tense. Everything was super. It was one of the greatest
2: Jazz
1: thing ever.
2: Fest that was. Exactly. It was one of the best we ever had.
1: So July 10th is the first day of the Big Shoes Friday Blues with Uncle Ed. Looking forward to it. And again, thanks for being here with me today, and looking forward to a fun and exciting raft of shows for years to come.
2: Oh, thanks for all you do to make this all happen, Dennis. I sure appreciate it. I feel like I do have some big shoes to fill, so we'll get started on that next week.
1: All right. Thanks again.

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Jazz 88.3 KCCK, the LeBeouf Brothers, from their new release on Soundspore Records, Off Center. That's called In Captivity. Remy LeBeouf there on sax, on alto sax. You got Pascal LeBeouf at the piano, Dana Stevens on tenor, Linda May Han Oh on the bass, and Christian Heumann on drums. Kicked off that set with one from Count Basie and his orchestra live at Newport on this date in 1957. And from it, well, we heard Newport Up featuring, well, that was the great Jimmy Hamilton tearing it up on the clarinet there featured. And in the middle from her album, Lovesome Thing, Anais Reno sings more Ellington for you there, more Ellington and Strayhorn. And from that album, we heard a lovely take on Mood Indigo. 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

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Guitarist Zach Harris there with Matt Peterson on the bass, Lars Eric Larson on the drums from American Reckoning. That's You Are My Sunshine. Good morning. I'm Hollis Monroe. Happy Tuesday, everybody. Iowa's Jazz Station presents summer's last great party, Jazz Under the Stars. It's four nights of outstanding music in one of Iowa's most scenic parks, and this year we present four groups who have never headlined in Knoll Ridge Park before. We lead off on August 6th with the Joy Schnabelin Quartet, on August 13th, the Paul Lichty Jazz Orchestra, August 20th, the Vivian Shanley Quartet, and KCCK's album and CD sale as well. We close on August 27th with Vandello, plus young artists from area high schools and colleges to open each concert. 6:30 in Cedar Rapids, Knoll Ridge Park, each August Thursday. 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Coming up, Emmett Cohen's latest, Universal Truth. We just heard him backing an ice Reno a little bit ago. First, we're going to remember Hank Mobley on his birthday. Composer and saxophonist Hank Mobley, born on this date in 1930, left us early at the age of 55 in 1986. A definitive hard bop artist and tenor man, he remains somewhat unappreciated for his straightforward swinging style. Any characteristic of Mobley, invariably begins with critic Leonard Feather saying he was a middleweight champion of the tenor sax, meaning that his tone wasn't as aggressive and thick as a John Coltrane or Sonny Rollins, but he wasn't soft and cool like a Stan Getz or a Lester Young. The fact of the matter is, though, this man was an amazing middleweight champion of the tenor, as it were, and his style was laid back, subtle, melodic, especially in contrast with players like Coltrane and Sonny Rollins. Critic Stacia Profa proclaimed him one of the most underrated musicians of the bop era. And as a composer, his compositions, including Double Exposure, Soul Station, Dig Dis, actually put him a cut above as well. Here he is from Soul Station, recorded by the great Van Gelder back in February of 1960. Hank Mobley on tenor, also composing. Wynton Kelly at the piano, Paul Chambers on the bass, Art Blakey on the drums. Remembering Hank Mobley, this is This I Dig of You.

Your Jazz Oasis in High Definition, Iowa's Jazz Station, 88.3 KCCK. Emmett Cohen from his new release on Mack Avenue Records, Universal Truth. Well, you needn't. A little monk for you. Emmett Cohen at the piano, Joe Farnsworth on the drums, Ron Carter on the bass, Jeremy Pelt sitting in on trumpet. We started off that set recognizing the birthday of the great Hank Mobley, born on this date in 1930 with us till 1986. From Soul Station, we heard This Side Dig of You. Hank Mobley, composer and tenor man, joined by Wynton Kelly on piano, Paul Chambers on bass, Art Blakey on the drums. And in the middle, Lake Street Dive, Rachel Price, Michael Cabresi, Bridget Carney, and Mike Olson. From their album, Promises, Promises, we heard Hell to Pay. 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Well, we're going to see mostly sunny skies today eventually, a high of around 86 degrees. Tonight, partly cloudy with an overnight low of 66. Tomorrow, sunny and a high of around 90. Thursday, a chance for showers and thunderstorms and a high of 86. Friday, partly sunny and 84. And Saturday, mostly sunny skies and a high of 86 degrees. Currently, well, mostly cloudy skies and 82 degrees outside our studios here on the Kirkwood Community College campus.

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Jorge Dalto and the Inter-American Band, Urban Oasis, the album, and from it that was Betty Golson's Killer Joe. Jorge Dalto on the Steinway, Artie Webb flute, Carlos Potato Valdez on congas, Jose Manuel Sr. on bongos, Nick Marrero on timbales and giro, Andy Gonzalez on the bass, remembering Jorge Dalto on his birthday. Keyboardist Jorge Dalto, born on this date in 1948, taken from us young, left us at the age of 39 in 1987. And preceding it, from Jazz Meets the Classics, a live one recorded at Disney's Club Coca-Cola by the great, this is a lovely album from Paquito de Rivera. And from it, well, that was the Dance of the Hours. Music of, that was based on the Chopin Minute's Waltz. And featured Paquito de Rivera and on percussion, Arturo Stable. As we celebrate his birthday, he is 51 years young today. Tune in this Saturday to hear Craig Kesler's final episode of Jazz Corner of the World, and join KCCK in thanking Craig for all the great jazz he's brought to his loyal listeners. Craig says goodbye with a listen to Thelonious Monk on Riverside Records from 1955 to 1963. We'll hear classic Monk material after his work for Blue Note and Prestige that precedes his famous recordings made for Columbia. That's the Jazz Corner of the World with Craig Kesler, Saturday at noon and Monday night at 6 on Jazz 88.3 KCCK.

0: All that jazz from Kirkwood Community College. Jazz 88.3 KCCK. Monk Conclave. Music of Monk reimagined by Carlos Enrique is the album. And from it, that's Evidence of 4 and 1. Kicked it off with one from the Bruce Foreman Quartet from their Concord release, Pardon Me. We heard Countdown, John Coltrane tune, Bruce Foreman on guitar, Billy Childs at the piano, Jeff Carney on the bass, Eddie Marshall on drums, and recorded on this date at Newport back in 1957. The lovely Sarah Vaughan there with Richard Davis on the bass, Jimmy Jones piano, Sugar Roy Haynes on the drums, Linger a While. Visit kcck.org whenever you're online. 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Mr. George Dorman.
1: Thank you, Alice. President Trump is in Turkey for a NATO summit. A top focus will be the war between Russia and Ukraine. A Russian missile and drone attack on Kyiv and the surrounding region at the beginning of the week left almost 24 people dead. The Ukrainian military says it hit 2 manufacturing sites overnight that are critical to Russia's military campaign. The British military says 3 tankers have been struck by projectiles in the Strait of Hormuz in the latest attacks targeting vessels moving through the narrow mouth of the Persian Gulf. The new assaults threaten to choke off the flow of traffic in the strait, just as countries hope to restore normal shipping practices and ease the global economic strain of the war between the U.S. and Iran. Democrats across the U.S. are withdrawing support from Maine Senate candidate Graham Plattner after an allegation of sexual assault. Plattner, who denies the accusation, has not resigned but has canceled town hall events this week and is considering his next steps. Democrats were hoping Plattner could beat Republican Senator Susan Collins in November. About 120 Iowa National Guard soldiers will head to Washington, D.C. Friday to support America's 250th anniversary celebrations that will continue for the rest of the year. They'll assist the D.C. National Guard, the U.S. Park Service, the Metropolitan Police Department, U.S. Marshals, and other federal groups with security. Events include a jazz fest, a block party at the Smithsonian Museum, the Patriot Games, and the Great American State Fair. Corn silking in Iowa has reached 8%. That's according to this week's crop report from the U.S. Department of Agriculture. That's 5 percentage points behind last year. The corn crop is rated 78% good to excellent. Soybean blooming has reached 37%, 3 percentage points ahead of last year. The soybean crop is rated 74% good to excellent. Some people in central and eastern Iowa are still dealing with the aftermath of flash flooding that struck during the holiday weekend. That includes about 400 residents of a Des Moines apartment complex. They were evacuated Thursday night due to flooding and won't be able to return to their homes for weeks, in some cases several months, because of the damage. On Wall Street, the Dow was down 179 points at 52,877. The Nasdaq is down 169 points. The S&P 500 down 22 points. 88.3 weather, mostly sunny this afternoon with a high of 86. Tonight, partly cloudy with a low of 66. Tomorrow, mostly sunny with a high around 90. Thursday, a chance of showers and thunderstorms with a high of 86. Right now, 83 degrees with partly cloudy skies. I'm George Dorman on 88.3 KCCK.

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Recorded live on this date in 1989 at the Montreal Jazz Festival in Canada. From the Montreal tapes, Charlie Hayden on the bass. This is a great group. Charlie Hayden, Paul Motian, and Paul Blais at the piano, Paul Motian on the drums. That was, of course, Turnaround. I'm Hollis Monroe. Happy Tuesday, everybody. So glad you could be here. Hope you're having a splendid week so far. About to open the doors to our Jazz Masters for today. And as usual, let's take a look at folks recording on this date first. Count Basie and his orchestra recording for Decca Records on this date in 1937. Duke Ellington at Newport on this date in 1956. Also, you've got Count Basie at Newport on this date in 1957. You've got John Coltrane, Don Cherry, Avant-Garde. The Avant-Garde recorded on this date in 1960. Harold Land in New York. Eastward Ho, 1960. Also, we've got Miles Davis on the corner, 1972. Dexter Gordon, Blues a la Suisse, 1973. Miles Davis, Decoy, on this date in 1983. And Dexter Gordon actually was loved this date, but he also did The Panther on this date in 1970. We also heard from the Oscar Peterson Trio with Roy Eldridge, Sonny Stitt, and Joe Jones. They were at Newport on this date in 1957. So was Sarah Vaughan and live at Newport on this date in 57. That was just a hopping festival. Buddy Rich Big Band, Mercy, recorded on this date in 1968. Rahsaan Roland Kirk, Volunteered Slavery, 1968. Also, we got Fortune, the Sonny Fortune, Harper, Cowell, Workman and Hart, Great Friends, 1986. Charlie Hayden, the Montreal Tapes, 1999. Shirley Scott, Great Scott, 1991. Steve Lacy Sextet, wrapping up a two-night stand at Sweet Basil on this date in 1992. Lee Konitz, Rhapsody on this date in 1993. Steve Kuhn Trio, first of several nights at Live at Birdland, 2006. Birthdays today. Well, it's the birthday of bluesman Pine Top Perkins, born on this date in 1913. He was with us till 2011, the age of 97. Guitarist and singer Tiny Grimes, born on this date in 1916, with us till 1989. The great trumpeter and band leader Doc Severinsen is 99 years young today, bless him. Sax man Hank Mobley, born on this date in 1930. He left us early at the age of 55 in 1986. Keyboardist Joe Zawinul, born on this date in 1932, left us in 2007. Keyboardist Jorge Dalto, born on this date in 1948. He left us very young at the age of 39 in 1987. Percussionist Arturo Stable is 51 today, and bassist Orlando Le Fleming is 50 today. Happy birthday to each and every one. I kick it off with one from Count Basie at Newport, recorded at Freebody Park, Newport, Rhode Island, on this date in 1957. You've got Wendell Cully, Joe Newman, Unal Jones, Thad Jones on trumpets, Henry Coker, Benny Powell, Bill Hughes on trombones, on reeds, Marshall Royal, Bill Graham, Frank Foster, Frank West, Charlie Folks, Freddie Green guitar, Sonny Payne on drums, Ed Jones on the bass, the Count Basie Orchestra led by Count Basie from the piano keyboard with 1 o'clock jump.

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Produced by her good friend Houston Person and recorded by the great Van Gelder in Eaglewood Cliffs on this date in 1991 for Muse Records. Shirley Scott, Great Scott, the name of the album. And from it, that was, of course, Skylark. Shirley Scott at the organ. Arthur Harper on the bass, Mickey Roker on drums. And we kicked it off with one from Count Basie and his orchestra, recorded live at Newport on this date in 1956 with their signature tune, 1 o'clock Jump. Wendell Cully, Joe Newman, and Runald Jones with Thad Jones on trumpets. Henry Coker, Benny Powell, Bill Hughes on trombones, Marshall Royal, Bill Graham, Frank Foster, Frank West, Charlie Foulkes on saxes, Freddie Green guitar, Sonny Payne on the drums, Ed Jones on the bass, Count Basie at the piano. Donating to KCCK as a sustainer is convenient. 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And now that we no longer receive federal funding, sustainers are leading the way into our new future. 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More Jazz Masters headed your way after this quick look at the forecast. Well, after a mostly sunny afternoon, tonight partly cloudy skies with a low of 66 degrees. Tomorrow, mostly sunny and warmer with a high of around 90. By Thursday, we get a chance of showers and thunderstorms and a high of 86. Friday, partly sunny and a high of 84, and Saturday, we begin the weekend mostly sunny with a high of 86 degrees. The record high today, we hit 100 on this date in 2012. Our normal average high is around 83 degrees.

0: Thank you very much, ladies and gentlemen.
1: I could say something like, it's so wonderful being back in Paris again. Or, it's a pleasure being here playing for you. When obviously everyone understands that it's our pleasure being here because we are employed. We are being compensated for our presence.
2: True musician. Calling it like it is. Cannonball Adderley and his quintet, they were live on this date at the Salle Pleyel in Paris. This was a celebration of the birthday of one of the greats, as a matter of fact. And there's a little story behind that piece we just heard. I was just talking to Bob about it, Bob Stewart. This is called Rufus Still Skinned. But it's not. I went and I checked out several different sources, and I found out, because I knew this was a Joe Zawinul piece, they actually sort of mistitled it on this famous disc, Cannonball Adderley and his quintet in concert over Europe 1. They have it titled Rufus Still Skinned. It's actually Rumpelstiltskin. Julian Cannonball Adderley on alto sax, Nat Adderley on cornet, Joe Zawinul on the keyboard, Victor Gaskin on the bass, Roy McCurdy on the drums. It's the birthday of Joe Zawinul. Born on this date in 1932, with us till 2007, a gentleman who belonged in a category unto himself. He was a European from the heartland of the classical music tradition, Vienna. He was Austrian, who learned to swing as freely as any American jazz man, and whose appetite for growth and change remained insatiable. His curiosity, his openness to all kinds of sounds, made him one of the driving forces behind the electronic jazz rock revolution of the 60s and 70s, and later, he would be almost alone in exploring fusions between jazz, rock, and ethnic music from all over the globe. And he's one of a bare handful of synthesizer players who actually learned how to play the instrument to make it an expressive swinging part of his arsenal. Remembering Joe Zawinul, Rufus Still Skinned, Rumpelstiltskin, on his birthday. This is your station for blues, news, and all that jazz, 88.3 KCCK, also at 106.9 FM in Iowa City, Coralville, and North Liberty. KCCK celebrated our 50th birthday in 2025 with four legendary Eastern Iowa bands all returning to the stage at Jazz Under the Stars. Getting the party started were Tim Daugherty, Billy Davis, and Dennis McPartland, performing together for the first time in over two decades. Tune in for this reunion of Daugherty, Davis, and McPartland on this week's Wednesday Night Special on Iowa's Jazz Station, tomorrow night on 88.3 KCCK.

All that jazz from Kirkwood Community College, Jazz 88.3 KCCK. Great one from Dexter Gordon, then recorded live at Montreux back in June of 1970. You got Dexter Gordon there on tenor sax, backing him up. Junior Mance at the piano keyboard, Martin Rivera on the bass, Oliver Jackson on the drums. It comes to us from Dexter Gordon at Montreux with Junior Mance live. That was Blue Monk. KCCK's concert calendar lists jazz and blues events in Iowa as well as major Midwest cities. 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

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Also, additional service to Johnson County on translator K295AC, Iowa City. Celebrating the birthday of one of the greatest jazz men alive. Still with us, bless him. I just spoke with Mary Louise Knutson about him at the Iowa City Jazz Festival this weekend. She actually toured with Doc Severinsen for 7 years or so. And according to Mary Louise Knutson, he's just as dear and sincere a man as he appears to be when you see him perform. Doc Severinsen, here's Johnny. That lead-in, followed by a big band trumpet blast, was the landmark of late-night television for 3 decades. The Johnny, of course, with Johnny Carson, the announcer Ed McMahon, and the band leader Doc Severinsen, beginning in October of 1962. The Tonight Show with Johnny Carson ruled the night air for 30 years, and it was the backbeat of the great Doc Severinsen and that wonderful trumpet leading him on. 99 years young today. Doc Severinsen and his big band, Swingin' the Blues, the album. And that tune was written by Felton Sparks. It's called The Supreme Sacrifice. Doc Severinsen on lead trumpet there. Joining him, Bill Cunliffe at the piano. He had Ernie Watts on tenor sax, Mike Daigo on trombone, Snooky Young on backup trumpet as well. What a wonderful group. And just before that, continuing to celebrate the birthday of Joe Zawinul, one of his most famous tunes, Mercy, Mercy, Mercy, recorded on his birthday. Live July 7th, 1968 at Caesar's Palace in Las Vegas, Nevada. The Buddy Rich Big Band. Soloists there were Joe Azzarello at the piano, Walt Namath on guitar, Don Menza on the drums for Joe Zawinul's Mercy, Mercy, Mercy. And that does it for our Jazz Masters. I'm Hollis Monroe. Thank you so much for keeping me company. Coming up, Chris Hazleton out of Canada. His brand new one, In Rotation, coming up. First, well, continue to celebrate the birthday of Joe Zawinul. Here he is with another great group that he was known for. A little group called Weather Report. You got Joe Zawinul here, composer, keyboardist, does little vocals. Wayne Shorter on reeds, Jaco Pastorius on the bass, Alex Acuna on drums, Manolo Badrena on tambourine, continuing to celebrate the birthday of Joe Zawinul with Birdland.

She moved the belt to the bottom. She in the home, a hand in the home, and a wheel in the bottom. She moved the belt to the bottom. She in the home, a hand in the home, and a wheel in the bottom. She moved the belt to the bottom. She in the home, a hand in the home, and a wheel in the bottom. She moved the belt to the bottom. She in the home, a hand in the home, and a wheel in the bottom. She moved the belt to the bottom. She in the home, a hand in the home, and a wheel in the bottom. She moved the belt to the bottom. She in the home, a hand in the home, and a wheel in the bottom. She moved the belt to the bottom. She in the home, a hand in the home, and a wheel in the bottom. She moved the belt to the bottom. She in the home, a hand in the home, and a wheel in the bottom. She moved the belt to the bottom. She in the home, a hand in the home, and a wheel in the bottom. She moved the belt to the bottom. She in the home, a hand in the home, and a wheel in the bottom. She moved the belt to the bottom. She in the home, a hand in the home, and a whe

0: Your Jazz Oasis in High Definition, Iowa's Jazz Station, 88.3 KCCK. That's Brisk Breeze Through the Trees, a Chris Hazleton original from his new cellar music release, In Rotation. Chris Hazleton at the Hammond B3, Brett Jackson on tenor sax, Peter Schlamm on vibes, John Kazillermout on the drums. Kicked it off with another salute to Joe Zawinul on his birthday, born on this date in 1932, with us till the age of 75. From Heavy Weather, Weather Report with Joe's Birdland, Joe Zawinul, composer and keyboardist, Wayne Shorter on sax, Jaco Pastorius on the bass, Alex Acuna on drums, Manola Badrena on tambourine. And in the middle, recorded on this date in 1993, Lee Konitz there with Mumbles himself, Clark Terry, for Flyin' Mumbles and Jumbles. KCCK is supported by North Liberty Blues and Barbecue, a summer tradition of free, live, blues-inspired music, barbecue, and fun for all ages in Centennial Park on Saturday, June 11th. Performances by Kevin Burt, the Beaker Brothers, and the Main Squeeze, among others. More details at northlibertyblues.org. 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Today's edition of Soundbeat coming up after this quick look at the forecast. Mostly sunny this afternoon with a high of 86 degrees. Tonight, partly cloudy with a low of 66. Tomorrow, mostly sunny and warmer with a high of around 90. Thursday, a chance of showers and thunderstorms and a high of 86. Friday, partly sunny and 84. Saturday, mostly sunny and a high of 86. Currently, cloudy skies, 85 degrees outside our studios here on the Kirkwood Community College campus.
1: Maurice Ravel meets the mouth harp. You're on the Soundbeat. You're listening to Larry Adler, one of the great masters of the harmonica. But you wouldn't have said harmonica around Adler, not without getting a dirty look. He would call the instrument a mouth organ his whole career, and insist that everyone around him did as well. In fairness, he does make it sound more appropriate for concert halls than campfires. Here he is with Ravel's Bolero.

blues, news, and all that jazz, 88.3 KCCK. 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Doc Severinsen and the Tonight Show Big Band from the very best of Doc Severinsen, Flying Home. 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

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The Reed Hoysen Project from their new release, Home. Tad Dameron's piece, that's Gnid. Reed Hoysen Project is Keith Bishop on sax, Dan Wilson on guitar, Billy Test on keyboards, Tony DePaulis on the bass, Hugo Cruz on percussion, and Reed Hoysen leading from the drums. Kicked it off as we continue to remember Hank Mobley on his birthday. Hank born on this date in 1930, only with us till 1986. From his 1963 release on Blue Note Records, No Room for Squares, we heard Syrup and Biscuits. Hank Mobley on tenor sax, Lee Morgan on trumpet, Andrew Hill piano, John Orr on the bass, Philly Joe Jones on the drums, and Boz Skaggs from his 2025 Concord release, Detour, We'll Be Together Again. 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More information at westmusic.com. That does it for me today. Mr. Ron Atkins is up next, though, and he's got some great stuff in the next hour, including brand new music from our featured album for this July of 2026, The Breaks. Richard Barata is Another Kind of Bird, Lakeisha Benjamin, We Dream, and for Funk at 5. Well, we're playing some great new grooves from our featured CD for July, The Breaks. All that coming up next here on Jazz 88.3 KCCK. I'm Hollis Monroe. Thanks for hanging out. Come on back tomorrow. Don't forget tomorrow is Wednesday. Talking Pictures, our weekly review of movies and film, tomorrow at 10:30 a.m.

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Julian Lodge just tearing it up with his guitar on his album Scenes from Above. Speaking of tearing it up, my goodness, John Modesky of Modesky, Martin & Wood on keys, Jorge Rader on bass, and Kenny Wollison on the drums. And from this one, we heard Talking Drum, a Julian Lodge original from Scenes from Above. This one from Blue Note Records. And from Rich Willie and his album Laid Back, Volume 1, featuring John Swanna, with Wally Minko doing the arrangements for all the pieces. And from this one, That's My Little Girl. Great one from Rich Willie from the first volume of his Laid Back release. Well, good afternoon. Ron Adkins with you for Afternoon Jazz. Boy, I hope you're having a good day today. Got a fairly nice day out there as well. If you like a little bit of humidity, this is a good summer day for you. A lot of sunshine, too. We'll check the full forecast coming up in just a little bit. First, we've got some Catherine Russell on the way from her Jazz at Lincoln Center gig. A little bit of Charlie Hayden as well. And we're going to start with our featured album for this month of July. It's The Breaks, a wonderful power trio of Robert Walter on keys, Eddie Roberts on guitar, and Stanton Moore on the drums. From this one here is Blood Cover, kicking off Afternoon Jazz on Jazz 88.3 KCCK.

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Music from Charlie Hayden from his Montreal tapes, some tapes that he had recorded quite a while ago and then were finally released about 7 years later. Paul Blais and Paul Motian, both working with him in his trio. Charlie Hayden on bass, Paul Blais on piano, and Paul Motian on the drums. And we heard Latin Genetics from Charlie Hayden and the Verve record label and his Montreal tapes. Before that, Catherine Russell, just having a great time at Jazz at Lincoln Center. This one recorded live with John Allred on trombone, Matt Munisteri on guitar, and Ben Patterson on piano, just to name a few. And Old Man River, nice arrangement of Old Man River. And from the Breaks, great power trio, as I mentioned, Robert Walter, Eddie Roberts, and Stanton Moore, their debut album. It's also our featured album for this month of July. We heard Blood Cover. KCCK is part of the community outreach of Kirkwood Community College. 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We're going to see a high of around 86 degrees. Partly cloudy skies tonight with a low of 66. And for tomorrow, mostly sunny skies and a high of around 90. And that's the hot one for the week. Currently at KCCK, we are standing at our projected high of 86 degrees. As afternoon jazz continues, I got the Mike Conrad Trio on the way. We're going to start, though, with Joshua Redman, the great sax player, working with Melissa Aldana and Philip Norris as well for the album Words Fall Short. This one out in July of last year. And from this one, here is So It Goes on Jazz 88.3 KCCK.

Your Jazz Oasis in high definition. Iowa's Jazz Station, 88.3 KCCK. From Mike Conrad, one of the most talented young players out there right now. He is a composer and arranger and band leader and fantastic piano player. With Katie Ernst on bass and Cassius Gones III on the drums for the Mike Conrad Trio's album Reconnect from Skydeck Records. And from this one, we heard General Inquiry. This one just out in August of about 2022. And from Words Fall Short, the Blue Note release from last year from Joshua Redman on tenor and soprano, Paul Cornish on piano, Philip Norris on bass, and Nazir Ebo on the drums. Also featuring on this one, Melissa Aldana working with Joshua Redman on tenor sax for So It Goes from Words Fall Short. And the great Joshua Redman. Well, nobody plays the blues like KCCK. Every Saturday, it's the Dean of Iowa Blues DJs. And Iowa Blues Hall of Fame member Bob DeForest with the Blues, Eastern Iowa's original blues radio show. Plus the sounds of Texas and Louisiana on the crawfish circuit and the melting pot where anything can happen. That's the Blues. 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Ron Adkins with you for Afternoon Jazz. Mark Winkler is on the way from his Love Comes First release. We got Richard Barata from Another Kind of Bird doing some reimaginings of Charlie Parker along with Craig Handy front and center on this one for Little Suede Shoes on Jazz 88.3 KCCK.

That jazz from Kirkwood Community College. We are Jazz 88.3 KCCK. Greg Murphy and his album Cool Water from 2021. Jeff Tane Watts and Eric Wheeler are special guests on this one. Greg Murphy on the Fender Rhodes, piano a little bit, and the various and sundry synthesizers as well for Theme for Ronnie from Greg Murphy and Wailing City Sound. Before that, Mark Ferber and Fame Adjacent, one of his songs off Love Comes First, this one out in June, and comes to us courtesy of Cafe Pacific Records. And starting off that set, Richard Barada leading his band on drums with Vincent Herring on alto sax. Craig Handy is up front and center on various reeds for Little Suede Shoes, also featuring Eric Alexander, Bill O'Connell, and Paul Bolenbach, just to name a few, and a very large band on this one. Little Suede Shoes from Another Kind of Bird, reimagining the music of Charlie Parker. 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Saturday, August the 1st on First Avenue Lawn of Bruce Moore, featuring Selwyn Birchwood, the Janies, and the Cedar County Cobras. Gates open at 3 p.m. with music from 4 until 10. 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We're going to start, though, with Lakeisha Benjamin from her new album. It's called We Dream. And from this one here is Mijante, a Lakeisha Benjamin original on Jazz 88.3 KCCK.

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The Commons Collective from their album Hope. Five guys, who got together while studying jazz at the University of Northern Iowa. John Snell on piano, Nolan Schrader on sax, Brian Crew on trombone, Joel Conrad on acoustic bass, and Christopher Jensen on drums. They've all gone on to become great jazz educators and or jazz performers. And from this one, we heard Hope, a John Snell original from the album of the same name from the Commons Collective. And from Lakeisha Benjamin and her new album. It's called We Dream. And from this one, we heard Mi Gentil, Lakeisha Benjamin original from her Artwork Records release. Well, Iowa's Jazz Station presents summer's last great party. It's Jazz Under the Stars. It's four nights of outstanding music in Cedar Rapids, Knoll Ridge Park. And in addition to headliners Joey Schneblin, Paul Lichty, Vivian Shanley, and Vandello, each show will open with a young artist ensemble. You'll hear Night School from North Scott High, Jazz on 75th from Prairie, Six Man Trio from Linmar, and Chase Beitler from Coe College. 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Good afternoon. Ron Adkins with you for Afternoon Jazz. Great stuff coming up in our next set. We've got a little bit of Hubert Laws from the San Francisco concert. Stacy Kent from A Time for Love. And we're going to start with Sharon Minamoto from Goodbye Strawberry Hill. Sharon Minamoto on piano for An Ocean Between Us on Jazz 88.3 KCCK.

This next piece, it's a very difficult name for me to pronounce, Gymnopédie, and it's Eric Satie.

Your Jazz Oasis in High Definition. Iowa's Jazz Station, 88.3 KCCK. The great flautist Hubert Laws and the San Francisco Concert. This one recorded in 1975 and arranged by Bob James, who was the keyboardist for this ensemble. Glenn Deerdorf on guitar, Harvey Mason on the drums, and Gary King on the bass with Hubert Laws on flute for a piece by Eric Satie called Gymnopédie No. 1, arranged and adapted by Bob James, as I mentioned. Before that, Stacy Kent from A Time for Love and Lucky to Be Me. This is her new one off Naive Records. And starting off that set, Sharon Minamoto on piano, John Bentley on tenor sax, Darren Radke on bass, and Bernie Arai on the drums. And we heard An Ocean Between Us. All but a couple are original compositions by Sharon Minamoto. This one included Goodbye Strawberry Hill, the name of the album from May of this year. Did you know you can make a legacy gift to KCCK without changing your will? Make KCCK a beneficiary of an insurance policy or retirement account. 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We can help with the specific language and phrasing as well. Thank you, as always, for ensuring the future of jazz and Iowa's Jazz Station. 88.3 weather for this afternoon. Mostly sunny skies, and we've hit our projected high of 86 degrees. Partly cloudy skies with a low of 66 tonight, and mostly sunny skies tomorrow with a high of around 90. As I mentioned, currently at KCCK, we're standing at 86 degrees as afternoon jazz continues with music from Gabriel Espinoza and Ashanti. Coming up in just a bit, we're going to start, though, with Danny Grissett on piano, Vicente Archer on bass, and Bill Stewart on the drums from the album Travelogue. Here's the After Hours on Jazz 88.3 KCCK.

0: with blues, news, and all that jazz. 88.3 KCCK, also at 106.9 FM in Iowa City, Coralville, and North Liberty. Music from Gabriel Espinoza leading his group Ashanti, featuring Tim Crumley on the drums, Bob Long on saxophone, Ryan Roomery on percussion. Brian Shoemaker doing some saxophone work, and David Coberdahl on the trumpet. This one going back to 2003 for Edgewater Records, and we heard Caramello from Sin Fronteras from Ashanti, led by Gabriel Espinoza on the keys. And from Danny Grissett, also on piano, Vicente Archer on bass, and Bill Stewart on the drums. This is the album Travelogue from Savant Records, and from it, The After Hours. Great stuff from Danny Grissett. Good afternoon. Ron Adkins with you for Afternoon Jazz. Clean Up Your Act with George Dorman is coming up in just a bit. I've got some Dexter Gordon on the way, some Queen Latifah, and we're going to start with Ben Wolfe from Anytime After Now. KCCK celebrated our 50th birthday in 2025 with four legendary Eastern Iowa bands returning to the stage at Jazz Under the Stars. Getting the party started were Tim Doherty, Billy Davis, and Dennis McPartland, performing together for the first time in over two decades. Tune in for the reunion of Doherty, Davis, and McPartland on this week's Wednesday night special on Iowa's Jazz Station, 88.3 KCCK.
1: Mexico, Italy, and several other countries, especially across Southern Africa, Eastern Africa, and Central America, are seeing up to two more months of heat stress than they did in the 1970s. I'm George Dorman with Clean Up Your Act. According to a climate change paper in the science journal Nature, scientists analyzed a global data set of human heat stress. They found that some subtropical countries are experiencing 50 more days per year of at least strong heat stress compared with the 1970s. Rebecca Emerton from the European Center for Medium-Range Weather Forecasts was the study's lead author.
2: So what we've really done is we've kind of focused on mapping the difference in heat stress between particularly the 1970s and our current climate, so a recent 10 years, to help people understand how hazardous heat has already changed in our lifetimes or the lifetimes of our parents or our grandparents.
1: Emerton says the weather trajectory we're on means heat will intensify.
2: And as our atmosphere warms overall, it gets better at trapping heat, and other changes such as atmospheric circulation, solar radiation, cloud cover, it varies across the globe, the exact amount of each factor, but these all add up to us seeing more frequent, more intense, longer lasting heat waves and chronic heat around the globe.
1: The study attributes the rising temperatures to the burning of fossil fuels, coal, oil, and gas. I'm George Dorman on 88.3 KCCK.

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We are Jazz 88.3 KCCK. The great Dexter Gordon on tenor saxophone for the first time ever I saw your face. Featuring Thad Jones on trumpet, Hank Jones on piano, Stanley Clark on bass, and Lewis Hayes on the drums. Nice, kind of smoky ballad on this one. Originally released on the album Sapuranja from Prestige Records and recorded in 1972. Before that, music from Dana Owens. We know her as Queen Latifah, now a television star, but also a singer, and she started life as a rapper as well. And from this one, Baby Get Lost. She had two really cool jazz albums back in the early 90s, and this one from A&M Records.

And starting everything off, Ben Wolfe on the bass, Joel Ross on vibe, Sullivan Fortner on piano, Chris Lewis on tenor saxophone, and Aaron Kimmel on the drums. And we heard Always Four from Any Time After Now from Ben Wolfe. Well, KCCK's concert calendar lists jazz and blues events in Iowa as well as major Midwest cities. 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And Los Trompos, a colorful spectacle of eight spinning top play structures, is on display in Centennial Park, located at 1565 St. Andrews Drive in North Liberty. The installation will be in place through July 12th. Residents and visitors are invited to come play on the display any day over the next few months. There is no cost to view and play on the tops. 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Afternoon Jazz continues. I got music from Jeff Lorber Fusion on the way. We're going to start with the new Jazz Underground from their new album, Hoodies. From this one here is Pseudo-Latin Vibe on Jazz 88.3 KCCK.

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The Jeff Lorber Fusion, Jeff Lorber and Jimmy Haslip, formerly of Yellow Jackets, teaming up on this one. We heard The Drop from the album of the same name. And featuring, Cornelius Mims doing the bass work, Gary Novak on the drums, along with Jeff Lorber on rhythm guitar and Jimmy Haslip on the bass. Once again, for The Drop from Shaughnessy Records and from New Jazz Underground, the album called Hoodies. And from this one, Pseudo-Latin Vibe from Artwork Records. And their new one just came out in June. Good afternoon. Ron Adkins with you for Afternoon Jazz. I hope you're having a wonderful day today. Not too bad outside. We'll check the full forecast and see if there's any rain in the upcoming future. That'll be coming up in just a bit. Until then, great music is on the way. I've got music on the way from the Buddy Rich Big Band anniversary recording from that one. A little help from Bobby Sanabria, Multiverse Big Band on the way from Arsenio and Beyond. And we're going to start with the Helen Sung Big Band from the album Oracles. Here's A Little Bird Watchin'. Song dedicated to Jimmy Heath on Jazz 88.3 KCCK.

The Jazz Oasis in high definition. 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Music from the Buddy Rich Big Band recorded on this date back in 1968. And the album Mercy, Mercy. And from this one, Don Sobeski was the arranger of all the pieces. Don Menza taking a tenor sax solo. And Walt Namath taking a guitar solo. And people of a certain age are going to get this reference. Big Mama Cass from Don Sobeski. And the Buddy Rich Big Band from Pacific Jazz Records. And from Bobby Sanabria and his Multiverse Big Band, Arsenio and Beyond, recorded live at the Bronx Music Hall for Jazz Heads Records. We heard the Tito Puente original, Mambo Diablo. And starting off that set, music from the Helen Sung Big Band from the album Oracles, just out in June. This one from Sunnyside Records, paying tribute to one of her good friends, Jimmy Heath. A Little Bird Watching, the name of the song, with Helen Sung on piano. Rest of the rhythm section, Vicente Archer on bass, Adam Cruz on drums, and Samuel Torres on percussion. And the album Oracles from the Helen Sung Big Band. We'll invest in KCCK's jazz education and radio programs by donating your car to Iowa's Jazz Station. 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Partly cloudy skies. We're going to see a low of around 66 degrees. Mostly sunny skies with a high of around 90 tomorrow. And a chance of showers and thunderstorms on Thursday with a high of 86 degrees. But we do rebound a little bit on Friday with partly sunny skies and a high of 84. Currently at KCCK, we're standing at 87 degrees as afternoon jazz continues. Horace Silver, we're getting into that time where all the great jazz festivals are hitting, and the Newport Jazz Festival is one of them. This is from 1958, recorded live at Newport. Horace Silver on the keys for Tippin on Jazz 88.3 KCCK.

0: with blues, news, and all that jazz. 88.3 KCCK, also at 106.9 FM in Iowa City, Coralville, and North Liberty. Horace Silver at the Newport Jazz Festival in July of 1958. And this is from the album Live at Newport from Blue Note Records. And we heard Tippin featuring Horace Silver on piano, Lewis Smith on trumpet, Junior Cook on tenor sax, Gene Taylor on bass, and Lewis Hayes on the drums. Good afternoon. Ron Adkins with you for Afternoon Jazz. Health in a Heartbeat coming up in just a couple of moments. I've got music on the way from Sarah Vaughan, a classic from her. And we're going to hear one from the DZ Combo, a great Eastern Iowa band, and their second album called Live at the Bell Tower. That's on the way in just a couple of moments. Tune in this Saturday to hear Craig Kessler's final episode of Jazz Corner of the World. And join KCCK in thanking Craig for all the great jazz he's brought to his loyal listeners. Craig says goodbye with a listen to Thelonious Monk on Riverside Records from 1955 to 1963. We'll hear classic Monk material after his work for Blue Note and Prestige that precedes his famous recordings made for Columbia. That's the Jazz Corner of the World with Craig Kessler, Saturday at noon, and again Monday night at 6 on Jazz 88.3. KCCK.
1: Here's today's edition of Health in a Heartbeat. What's better than butter? Well, probably a longer lifespan. A major study tracked more than 220,000 Americans over 33 years to learn about how butter and plant-based oils impact mortality. When it came down to the age-old question of buttering or not, the results were clear. Those who opted to consume butter saw a 15% higher chance of early death versus those who opted for plant-based oils like olive, soybean, or canola oil. In fact, the oil-inclined participants even saw a 16% reduction in mortality risk. That being said, there's some good news for butter-based bakers out there. The study did not find any correlation between using butter in baked goods and an increase in risk of mortality. For those who like to spread a bit of butter on their bread, swapping out 2 teaspoons of butter for certain plant oils can reduce the risk of mortality by 17%. Olive, soybean, and canola oils were linked to lower mortality risk. Corn and safflower oils did not demonstrate notable benefits. Researchers also noted that butter intake was associated specifically with higher risk of cancer and heart disease. This could be due to saturated fats in butter increasing harmful cholesterol and promoting inflammation. The study highlights how dietary substitutions can be important and reminds us that it's not always about eating less of something, but considering what we might replace it with instead. The researchers said that even cutting back on butter and adding more plant-based oils to daily diets can deliver real health benefits in the long run. So remember, when it comes to choosing between butter and plant-based oils for your dinner rolls, it's okay to spread the love. This edition of Health in a Heartbeat is brought to you by University of Florida Health and by WUFTFM. For more information or to subscribe to our weekly e-newsletter, please visit our website, heartbeatradio.org.

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1: I'm feeling mighty lonesome. Haven't slept a wink. I walk the floor and watch the door. And in between I drink.

All that jazz from Kirkwood Community College. We are Jazz 88.3 KCCK. Music from Charles Lloyd and his album The Sky Will Still Be There Tomorrow. Jason Moran on piano, Larry Grenadier on double bass, Brian Blade on drums with Charles Lloyd on saxophone. A little bit of bass and alto flute on this album as well. We heard Defiant Tender Warrior. This one from Blue Note Records and the great Charles Lloyd from 2024. Sarah Vaughan, anniversary recording from her. Another one recorded live at the Newport Jazz Festival. And this one actually recorded in 1957. And we heard a nice version of Black Coffee from her album Linger a While. And from Set 2, Live at the Bell Tower, recorded January 24th of 2026, Benjamin Drury on trumpet, Danny Zanger on keys, Jeremy Jones on bass, and Dan McNamara on the drums. We heard a Danny Zanger original called To Each Their Own from Set 2, Live at the Bell Tower. Great group, the DZ Combo. Well, every month, KCCK calls your attention to a new release we think is especially noteworthy. The KCCK featured album for July is the debut release from The Breaks, the new powerhouse trio of three modern soul jazz groove masters. Includes Robert Walter of the Grey Boy All-Stars, Stanton Moore of Galactic, and Eddie Roberts of the New Master Sounds. Rooted in late 60s organ trios and hard-hitting boogaloo, The Breaks pushes the sound forward with deep pocket rhythms, tight arrangements, and fearless improvisation. The debut album from The Breaks on Color Red Records is KCCK's featured album for July. And the Historical Society Depot Museum presents Your Grandpa and Grandma's Farm by Dr. Richard Tyler, a slideshow about farming in Iowa in the first half of the 20th century. That's on Sunday, July 19th at 2 p.m. at the Historical Society Depot Museum. Dr. Tyler's presentation will include a quiz on classic farm tools, and for more information, you may call the KCCK studio line at 319-398-5883 or email studio at kcck.org. Afternoon Jazz continues. The aforementioned The Breaks coming up as part of Funk at 5, a little bit after 5 o'clock. Till then, getting us closer is Ayrto Moreira and Ricardo Bacalar from their Jasmine release called Maracanos. Here is the title song on Jazz 88.3 KCCK.

50 years of all that jazz. 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From Josh Lawrence on the trumpet from his album Measured Response from 2024. This one from Positone Records, Josh Lawrence on trumpet and flugelhorn on this one. He wrote most of the pieces on here as well, including Where Do We Go? Diego Rivera on tenor saxophone, Rudy Royston on drums, Art Hirahara on piano, and Lucas Curtis on the bass. Once again, Where Do We Go? From Measured Response and Josh Lawrence. And from the legendary Ayrto Moreira and his musical partner, Ricardo Bacalar. They co-wrote this one, the title song to their new album called Maracaños from Jasmine Music. Beautiful stuff from a living legend in jazz. Well, good afternoon. Ron Adkins with you for Afternoon Jazz. Hope you're having a wonderful day today. We're going to try and brighten it up a little bit more with, you heard me play one from a group called The Breaks. It is three masters of contemporary groove, featuring Stanton Moore and Robert Walter, among others. It's basically a power trio, but there's a few people who are kind of helping out as well. But we've got some cuts we want to get to that you don't hear very often here on KCCK. We thought we'd share the wealth, as it were. So let's kick it off with one called Snowballers. This is from The Breaks, Jazz 88.3 KCCK and Funk at 5.

Your jazz oasis in high definition. I was Jazz Station 88.3 KCCK. Music from The Breaks, wrapping up Funk at 5 with 3 from their new album, their debut album, simply called The Breaks. They are Stanton Moore on the drums, along with Robert Walter. Stanton Moore is also the drummer for Galactic, as well as a solo artist. Robert Walter from the Grey Boy All-Stars, and Eddie Roberts as on guitar. And we heard, just finished with Inheritance Powder from their new album. Before that, Scapegoats. And before that, Snowballers. As I mentioned, these are songs that you don't hear very often on KCCK, but we are playing a whole bunch of other ones. So you're going to basically hear the whole album as we go through this month. It is our featured album for this month of July, The Breaks, their self-titled new album. And thus ends Funk at 5 for this Tuesday afternoon. Don't fret, though. We've got some more great groove tunes for you coming up tomorrow. Got some Miles Davis and Herbie Hancock on your hump day. 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Partly cloudy skies. Going to see a low of around 66. Mostly sunny skies tomorrow and a high of around 90 degrees. Thursday, a chance of showers and thunderstorms and a high of 86. And then it kind of rebounds back to some seasonal temperatures, 84 degrees on Friday under partly sunny skies. Currently at KCCK, we're standing at still at 87 degrees as afternoon jazz continues. Music from Conrad Herwig is going to start us off in the trio with Lucas Curtis on bass, Conrad Herwig on trombone, and the late, great Eddie Palmieri on piano. From their album Reflections, Facing South, our featured album for last September, here's Bianco's Waltz on Jazz 88.3 KCCK.

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0: with blues news and all that jazz. 88.3 KCCK, also at 106.9 FM in Iowa City, Coralville, and North Liberty. Music from Duke Ellington, recorded again at the Newport Jazz Festival, recorded on this date at the Newport Jazz Festival. And we heard Blues to Be There, great tune from Duke Ellington and his orchestra, from Columbia Jazz Masters Works. And from Conrad Herwig, he put together a really cool trio with Lucas Curtis on bass and Eddie Palmieri. We lost him shortly after this recording was released, on piano with Conrad Herwig on trombone. We heard Bianco's Waltz from Savant Records. The album Reflections Facing South came out in August of last year. Good afternoon. Ron Adkins with you for Afternoon Jazz. Got Judith Owen on the way from her album Suit Yourself, and the latest from the LaBeouf brothers from the album Off Center, Remy and Pascal and their band. That's coming up in just a moment on Jazz 88.3.
1: Duke Ellington once released an album called Will the Big Bands Ever Come Back? Here at 88.3 KCCK, we can answer that question in the affirmative, especially Sunday afternoons on Big Band Memories. I'm Murray Kent. 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
1: Steve Crumley on the drums. Mitch Tad on the keys. Little Grant Green music for you there. It's kind of funky, groovy stuff, isn't it?
0: All that jazz from Kirkwood Community College. We are Jazz 88.3 KCCK. As he mentioned, Tim Crumley on drums, Mitch Town on the organ, doing a, man, he tore that up. Steve Grismore on guitar, leading Trio Grismore at the Iowa City Jazz Festival in 2024. And from this one, we heard Jean DeFleur, a Grant Green original. And, oh, sorry about that. And from Judith Owen and the album Suit Yourself. This one just came out in May. And we heard one called To Your Door. Wonderful singer from her album Suit Yourself from Twanky Records. And starting off that set, the LaBeouf brothers from their album Off Center. Remy LaBeouf on alto sax, Pascal LaBeouf on piano, Dana Stevens on tenor sax, Linda May Han Oh on bass, and Christian Heumann on the drums. And from this one, we heard the title song. It's called Off Center from Soundspore Records and the LaBeouf Brothers. Ever hear a great song on KCCK and miss the title? KCCK's playlist is posted on our website, updated every few minutes and fully searchable. 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And the African American Museum of Iowa presents the exhibit Rooted, Land, Labor, and Legacy, now through August 8th. This exhibit celebrates the role farming plays in Black resiliency and activism. Farming has played a significant role in Black community struggles and triumphs for economic independence, cultural preservation, and self-determination. For more information, you may call the KCCK studio line at 319-398-5883 or email studio@kcck.org. Ron Adkins with you for just a few more minutes of afternoon jazz. Got Bob Najox and the encore edition of Gentle Jazz coming up at 6. Stay tuned for that. Taking me out today, music from the Jan Harbeck Quartet. This is from their album Conversation. Jan Harbeck, legendary tenor sax man, doing one of his originals. Once again, for the album Conversation, here is Sparkle Sight on Jazz 88.3 KCCK.

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I'm Bob Nodjox, and it's time for Gentle Jazz.

laughter that sparkle like champagne. For days and days long after, I heard time and time again.

It's all that gentle jazz from Kirkwood Community College. We're at 88.3 KCCK. I'm Bob Nawjox. That was Jack Teagarden in a little waterfront cafe for an album called Think Well of Me. Before that, Doris Day in duet with Andre Previn, Fools Rush In. Miles Davis with a tune called Old Folks comes from the album Someday My Prince Will Come. Upcoming, a little music from Tony Scott from 1956. His big band, Bill Evans, is on piano. This is Hoagy Carmichael's Skylark on 88.3 KCCK.

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That was Nina Simone, The Look of Love, recording from the 1960s. Comes from a compilation called The Soul of Nina Simone. The accordionist was Leon Sash. That comes from an album called I Remember Newport and Lullaby of the Leaves. Jude Swift was a singer with God Bless the Child, the Billie Holiday tune. Tony Scott with Skylark and his big band on RCA Victor from 1956, opening up that set. Continuing on now, let's go traditional here just a bit. Edmund Hall with a wonderful little quartet. This is Petite Fleur, Little Flower, on 88.3 KCCK.

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0: That was Duke Ellington's orchestra featuring Jimmy Hamilton on clarinet. Lou Rawls, If I Were a Magician, from the album At Last, Blue Note. Ruth Price, the singer, It Never Entered My Mind, along with Johnny Smith on guitar. Edmund Hall with Petite Fleur and Ellis Larkins on the piano, 1959, from the album of the same name. I'm Bob Najas with Gentle Jazz, Felicia Sanders and Woody Herman. A song from Felicia at the Blue Angel, so-called. She was a nightclub singer in New York and very popular at the time. When the World Was Young, on 88.3 KCCK.
1: They call me Coquette and Mademoiselle, and I must admit I like it quite well. It's something to be the darling of all,